on ZZU right now. She's got a world tour on the way. She'll be in Seattle for 2 dates coming up this December. Olivia Rodrigo's latest right now. It's called Drop Dead. I still have your bourbon, bacon, and brews passes.

Bourbon, Bacon, and Brews. That happens June 13th. We've got your passes all week long here on ZZU. If you want to win yourself a pair of passes to the festival, text in right now, 509-441-0929. Text in the word bacon. 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Good luck.

0: The TSA wants you to bring rotisserie chickens on your flight with you. It's 92.9 ZZU. Ian Kelly in the studio. Let's talk about what's popping. Top stories from the internet. It's brought to you by our friends out at Arthur Murray Spokane Dance Studio. Okay, they don't want you to bring rotisserie chickens, but you can. They posted it. They said it's okay. The whole thing started with their posts about what you can and cannot bring. And no, you can't bring your protein shakes on the plane. Not if it's over the 3.4 ounces. Protein shakes still count as liquid. So they say no, but they posted on social media that you are welcome to bring as many rotisserie chickens as you'd like. And of course, the internet did what the internet does. And now people are kind of taking the challenge. You can actually look up online on their website. They have a tool, a what can I bring tool. So you can type in what you want to fly with and it'll tell you if it's allowed or not. These are the most ridiculous things, or at least the top most ridiculous things. You can, in fact, fly with whole pies and cakes. You want to make friends on your flight? There you go. Take a whole sheet cake with you. You can bring live fish, as long as they're in water, of course. Live fish count. I guess that doesn't count towards the 3.4 ounces. Live lobsters in a clear, sealed, spill-proof container. And whole watermelons. So no, you can't bring your protein shake, but you know, you can take a live lobster if you've got one, I guess. I don't recommend taking the rotisserie chicken. You're not going to be the most popular person on the plane. Take the sheet cake. That's what I can recommend. That's what's popping today here on ZZU. It's Ian Kelly in with you tonight. As always, we'll count down your top six songs of the day. 6 p.m. is when that happens on the Modern Hit 6. Text lines open at 509-441-0929. 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

Yeah. Don't talk down to me, that's not gonna work now. 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I don't even wanna go to your house. Every time I sit on that couch, I feel like you lecture me. Eventually, I bet that we could've made this work and probably would've figured things out. But I guess I'm a letdown, but it's cool, I checked out. Oh, you wanna be friends now? Okay, let's put my fake face on and pretend now. 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That didn't even happen. I mean, why are you laughing? Must've missed that joke, let me see if I can find a reaction. No, but at least you're happy.

We want you to see him live in Seattle. That's Alex Warren right there. Number two on the Modern Hit 6 tonight. We've got your tickets to see him live June 13th and hotel overnight, so you don't have to rush back. You got to drive yourself to Seattle.

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3: 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I'm Jason Valentine with 4 News Now. Here's your First Alert Weather Forecast. Partly cloudy skies for your Tuesday evening. Overnight, we're going to see a low of 44. Tomorrow, warmer mornings and a high of 70, finally above our seasonal average. Should be a nice Wednesday. Very calm right now.
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0: 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It's Joey and Lauren, as always, catch us every morning right here. 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

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All proceeds from this event will benefit 92.9 ZZU's Christmas Wish as our listeners golf the beautiful Coeur d'Alene Resort Golf Course. 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

She'll be alright. 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
3: Long before Spokane became a city in 1881, this was where the Spokane people and Chief Gary fished for salmon. But Chief Gary's ability to live in both worlds would soon come into conflict. Historian Dr. David Biney says Gary saw what was coming.
4: Because Gary had traveled, he had very good insights in what was happening nationally. And he realized that if they were to stand against, they would lose everything. And at the same time, for some of the tribe's peoples, he didn't stand when they felt he should have stood and fought alongside with the Yakima and the others that were going to war against the American government.
2: Hear more about Chief Spokane Gary during another KXLY Brands America 250 moment.

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She'll be alright. No riding shining armored knight. She will save herself this time. And in fact, tonight, she did confirm. The cold never lasts, my darling. It just teaches the heart how

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All proceeds from this event will benefit 92.9 CZU's Christmas Wish as our listeners golf the beautiful Coeur d'Alene Resort Golf Course. 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
1: Oh, what is up? 92.9 ZZU on a Wednesday. We are Joey and Lauren. Thank you for being with us today. Bill Burr tickets. We continue to let it roll, baby. Lauren, hello.
2: Hello. Good morning. I'd love some thoughts on this. Our son is graduating kindergarten today.
3: Yep.
2: And I'm like a whole bundle of emotions. That's besides the point. I signed up to bring cookies because they were asking for people to sign up. And there's a category that says other. So there's like chocolate chips, snickerdoodle, other. I signed up for other. I am bringing oatmeal cream pies from Little Debbie. Is that tacky? Is that lazy?
4: I'm excited now.
2: Well, I'm just like, first of all, they're my favorite. Second, they're all individually wrapped.
1: It's a great point.
2: So it's
1: great
2: like, point. Hey, they're safe. I'm not touching
1: That's
2: them.
1: That's really, Lauren, I never thought about that. But you're right, because a lot of people just start touching everyone's cookies.
2: And I think it's going to be very popular, and I think it's going to be a good conversation piece.
1: Honestly?
2: People are going to go, oh, that's a good idea.
1: I'd whip up, maybe we throw in some of those strawberry shortcake rolls, too. We just start,
2: make
1: just
2: a, start whole platter.
1: A
2: whole
1: little Debbie and Hostess platter. Some of our favorites.
2: I don't hate it.
1: That's a great, now I'm excited. Who cares about my son graduating kindergarten? I'm excited about getting an oatmeal cream pie at the end.
2: Heck yeah.
1: All right, trending stories up next, Lauren.
2: If you have a LinkedIn account, I have a warning for you. And it's next on 92.9 ZZU.

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1: It's Joey and Lauren, and let's get your trending stories. Lauren, what's going on?
2: How about Papa John's going to the bottled butter sauce game?
1: Oh, so they're going to do that garlic sauce?
2: Yeah, the garlic butter sauce. They are going to sell that in bottles. Kind of like you can buy Chick-fil-A sauce. You can buy
1: Taco Bell sauce. Yeah, but that's just straight butter. Isn't it just melted butter?
2: That's kind of what I'm confused about. So there must be something else in there. Maybe with the bottled version, they add like a little mayo or something. I don't know, but butter, garlic is what I've always thought it was.
1: Yeah.
2: It is divine.
1: But it is good. Does anybody remember it being clear when they were a kid? Or am I crazy?
2: Clear?
1: I remember it being like a clear sauce.
2: Water?
1: Like almost like clarified butter like you dip lobster in.
2: That's not clear.
1: Well, clarified, whatever. You know, clearish.
2: Like melted all the way.
1: Yeah. Not creamy and thick, but like
2: yes,
1: runny.
2: Yes, I see what you're saying.
1: Melted butter. Crab
2: runny.
1: Legs.
2: Yes.
1: Clarified. I remember as a kid, Papa John's, that's what it looked like. And now it's more of like a mayo-y thing.
2: It's like a little creamy, isn't it? Either way, it's delicious.
3: Yeah. Best thing to dip pizza in?
2: Ooh. More marinara sauce. Okay. I know I'm weird. I love sauce. I feel like I always need more sauce on pizza.
3: Have you ever asked for extra sauce, or you just don't trust that?
2: I have before, but then it becomes... It's like they skimp on other things, and it feels messy, and the ratio's off, so I'd rather just... Dip my own
1: I love when you say you're not a picky eater and then you explain that. Well, I love extra sauce. But I don't want extra sauce because they screw it up, so I gotta have sauce on the side.
2: That's not picky, that's trust issues.
1: Got it. Okay.
2: I like the extra sauce, but y'all not be doing it right. I mean, that's the thing. So let me do it
1: extra.
2: Myself.
1: Yeah.
2: I've been with people who only do light sauce. Like they don't like sauce.
1: Yeah.
2: I'm like, man, give me more.
1: I don't like a pizza that's too saucy. I don't like a pizza that's too thick either. And I only like two, maybe three toppings. Y'all that are putting on seven toppings on a pizza, get out of here. That's disgusting.
2: I like it.
1: No, it's too much.
2: I love it. I hope this is not true, but you never know. LinkedIn apparently is testing a feature that notifies your employer every time you apply for another job.
1: Wow.
2: Please
1: that's
2: tell me
1: a bad
2: that's
1: idea.
2: Fake news. I don't know, but I've seen
1: What's
2: that headline
1: the benefit
2: in a couple
1: of
2: places.
1: That? I mean, obviously for the employee. No, that's a bad idea. That is a bad idea.
2: Maybe giving
1: idea.
2: A heads up to your employers like, hey, you may have somebody leaving
1: Sorry.
2: Soon, so now you're going to look.
1: That's not how life works. If you leave, you leave. Like, I mean, that's what a 2 weeks notice is.
2: So somebody recently said something to me like, oh, I found you on LinkedIn. I didn't even know I had one. I don't even know how to get to it.
1: Let me see.
2: Look me up. Do you have LinkedIn?
1: I did. You know what? I just updated it because I thought, like, I'm not leaving or anything, but I thought my picture was like when I was a freshman in college.
2: Look me up. Do
1: Lauren.
2: You just search people? Is that?
1: Yeah.
2: I've never
1: see.
2: Been on LinkedIn, I swear.
1: No, you're not. The first Lauren that comes up with your last name is a presenter. Oh, a sideline reporter at BBC Sport and Prime Video.
2: Oh, there we go.
1: Yeah,
2: that's me.
1: Reports on soccer. Is that you?
2: Oh, we look a lot alike.
1: Let's go live pitch side to Lauren. And then a copywriter.
2: Yeah,
1: no,
2: maybe,
1: you're not on
2: Maybe
1: here.
2: They confused me with her, but someone was like, oh, I saw you on LinkedIn. I added you on LinkedIn or something. I was like, that is not me. I don't even know who you just added on LinkedIn. Have you seen this viral letter that someone sent to a potential employer? Speaking of LinkedIn, they got rejected. So they sent an application in, probably went through a lot of the interview process, and they received a rejection letter saying, I'm sorry, we've chosen a different applicant. Yeah. They refused the refusal. They rejected the rejection. So,
1: no, I'm not. I do get this job.
2: This is what they sent back. Dear hiring team, thank you for your interest in rejecting my application. I reviewed your rejection email and was impressed by your decision-making process and commitment to moving forward with other candidates. However, I have received many rejection emails this year. Therefore, after careful consideration, I've decided not to accept your rejection at this time. Once again, I appreciate your courage to reject me,
1: awesome.
2: And I wish you every success in rejecting other candidates. I look forward to joining the team soon.
1: That is hilarious. And for that reason, he or she should get the job, I feel like. I feel like that's the total creativity.
2: Yeah, when
1: can you
2: imagine, the potential employer,
1: yeah.
2: Do you laugh at this? Are you annoyed? I think you
1: laugh because it sounds so normal to be like, can you imagine like doing that on the phone? Hey, we're going to go in a different direction.
2: No, you're not.
1: I think we'd go in... I like to go in this direction.
2: I don't accept that.
1: Yeah, no, I respect that, but I think we should go in this direction. With the direction
2: there
1: of me.
2: You go. And those are some of your trending stories.
1: Joey and Lauren.
0: Wake up. 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
1: It's Joey and Lauren, and I am being called tacky, corny. I mean, being called corny, that hurts. I'll be honest with you, that hurts.
2: It just feels like unnecessary. That's the best way to put it.
1: Unnecessary. No, it's just to make sure that people don't think I'm a cheapskate. Because
2: you want recognition. You're the guy. No, you're the guy. Like, if you put something in a tip jar, you want to make sure they see it. And if the person turns around, you go, by the way, just put a dollar in your tip jar, just so you know.
1: I mean, I'll be honest. If there is a tip jar and I'm putting something in, I do want them to see that. You know, if I'm making a sacrifice. What it is, I'd rather be known as a cornball and corny and tacky than a cheapskate. And so that's why I've been doing what we've been doing for the last, like, 3 weekends.
2: We have been getting a bazillion graduation announcements, grad cards, graduation announcements.
1: Wonderful. Love seeing them.
2: Some of them are amazing and great people that we've known for a while, and some are, like, a random cousin's nephew's aunt's neighbor. And I'm like, who is this? I don't remember who this person is.
1: That's our cousin's nephew's aunt's neighbor.
2: But it's got a Venmo QR code, and I know what they're doing, and I respect the game. I respect the game. Now, we have sent some gifts to a few, and we have sent a Venmo. Now, we recently went to a graduation party. We've had to go to a couple of those as well. We went to a grad party, and you went right up to the person who graduated, and you said, oh, hey, by the way, we Venmo'd you.
1: Yeah.
2: Yeah. Okay, you don't need to just, like, say, that's weird.
1: Because if they open their card, so we brought a card, but there's nothing in the card. And I'll be honest, if I graduated and someone handed me a card, and then later I opened it and it just had a handwritten note, I'd be like, what the heck?
2: Okay, first of all, I wrote inside the card, shows you don't read them. I wrote inside the card at the bottom, P.S., we Venmo'd you, congratulations, blah, blah, blah. I wrote on there that we Venmo'd them.
1: Yeah,
2: okay?
1: Okay.
2: So, number two, it feels like you want some sort of a round of applause or a big grandeur. Oh my goodness, you're amazing. Thank you. It feels weird to go up to
1: somebody in front
2: of other people and just look at them and be like, by the way, I gave you money.
1: I didn't say it like that. I said,
2: oh, we've been.
1: I didn't want them. Listen, when I open cards on any given occasion, Father's Day, birthday, whatever, and I normally do a little shake to see something drop out. And the fact that nothing was going to drop, I was just letting the graduate know, hey, we Venmo'd you. We're not cheapskates. Because I didn't want them. Because here's the thing. If they put their Venmo on their announcement, which they did, right, which is the thing to do. And I respect it. You're trying to get money for college. Do your thing. They're probably getting a lot of money. And I don't want them to get lost in the hustle and bustle and be like, wait, did Joey and Lauren give me any money
2: but
1: for
2: again,
1: my graduation?
2: It's about you. You're making it about you, and you are wanting a specific recognition so that they know that you sent money. Yes, you
1: the
2: are.
1: Only,
2: you're
1: only,
2: wanting this special recognition.
1: The only recognition I need is for someone to say, thank you for not being a cheapskate. That's it. I don't need, wow, thank you. I just want to be known as not a cheapo. That's what's wrong with that.
2: I understand that, but what I'm saying is you're talking out of both sides of your mouth, because on one side you're like, oh, well, they're getting a lot of money from a lot of people, and I want to make sure they know that I gave them money too. So it's about you, and to me I'm like,
1: so if you,
2: the thought was there. The action happened. The transaction literally happened.
1: If you go back to when we got married, the problem is when we got married, Venmo was not a thing, all right?
2: Unfortunately.
1: If you go back, let's say Venmo was a thing when we got married, and we're sitting around opening all these cards, and we opened a card from your Aunt Carol, and we just saw it, and there was just nothing in it. If she doesn't say anything, you're like, oh, Aunt Carol just wrote a card. That's interesting. But if Aunt Carol told you at the reception, hey, by the way, sent you a Venmo, then you'd read it, you'd be like, oh, and she sent us a Venmo.
2: Or she could have written it in there discreetly. So
1: I didn't know you were doing that.
2: Conversation. I did. We've been to a couple graduation parties, and I wrote that in all of them.
1: Next.
2: By the way, we Venmo'd you. Love ya.
1: Well, we've got two more, I think. We just keep going to them. We got more graduation parties.
2: I'm all out of Venmo.

0: Joey and Lauren, Fix My Life is coming up. And, well, Jeff, his friend got him a job that he now hates. What do you do when you got given a solid?
1: Yeah, someone sticks their neck out for you. How do you backtrack? It's next on Joey and Lauren.

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1: It's Joey and Lauren. It is Fix My Life. So Jeff is with us. This is a fear of mine. When you get done a solid, you know, when someone helps you out, when someone hooks you up, gives you a favor, whatever it is, and now you're in this situation, wait till you hear what Jeff's problem is on Fix My Life. I know a lot of us are going to go, oh, man, I would not want to be Jeff. So first and foremost, welcome to the show, man. Okay, so you were hooked up by a friend. Now you're in a dilemma. Tell us what's going on.
2: Yeah, so I was looking for a new job, and a friend of mine offered me a job at his company. He said, you know, a friend that I'm really tight with, he was trying to help me out. He knew that I was kind of in a bind with some cash. So the thing is, his company has a policy against hiring friends. They want it to be pure, people that submit resumes, and sure, they don't want any connections, and, you know, because it could always cause some drama later. But because he's so close with me, he talked to the owner, and they ended up offering me this position. So I was, you know, I'm really grateful. It's a great thing. They jumped through hoops to change their policy for me. You know, I've been there now a week, and here's the thing. I absolutely hate it.
1: And okay, so it's not one of got
2: the,
1: it.
2: Yeah, and one of the jobs that I, you know, actually applied 2 weeks ago just reached out to me, and I think it'll be a better fit. A little more money, and I kind of want to take that job, but now I don't know what to do because I don't want to, like, will this ruin, like, my friendship with one of my best friends if I quit his company after just a week after all they did for me? Or should I just stick it out and be miserable because, you know, I don't want to ruin the friendship? Or should I take the job that I think is better? So this is the dilemma that I'm in.
3: Oh, man. Because not only could it ruin your friendship, but it also puts your friend in a weird bind with his
1: company.
3: Oh, your
1: friend, y'all, totally.
3: Because it sounds like he really went through a lot of hoops, you said, to pull some strings to make sure they would hire you. Because I imagine there was pushback from the owner or whoever he talked to. They essentially convinced him, like, yes, please hire him. He'll do it. He's going to be great. And a week in, you're like, never mind. Yeah, that's a really tough spot, man, to be in.
2: Yeah, so I just don't know what to do.
1: First of all, a week is a short time to be like, I hate this job. It must be pretty terrible if a week in you're like, this stinks.
2: Yeah. Okay. Just, I don't know. It just isn't for me.
1: Okay.
2: With my friend involved, it's just so complicated.
1: No, it's, dude, this is rough. Especially you see another job that's going to pay a little bit more money. It may be a better situation. Here's the scary thing, though, man. You could go to this new job, even though you're making a little bit more money, and you could hate that as well. And then you're like, oh, man, now I feel like it was kind of trading apples for apples. But you've got to stick it out longer.
3: I think so.
1: Your friend hooked
3: and then missed this other job opportunity.
1: It sounds crazy because you'd be like, dude, you got to look out for you. This is your career. This is your life. You have to be happy.
3: The people pleaser in me, though, is like, no, I can't upset them.
1: I'm such a people pleaser. I'd be like, I got to do at least 6 months. I got to do something. Maybe now, here's what you could do. You could have a heart to heart with your friend. And if your friend is truly your friend and you guys have been buddies for a long time and you tell him kind of the torment you're going through and be like, dude, I have this offer for more money. I don't like the situation I'm in. The problem is if it doesn't go well, now you're stuck with this weird relationship with your friend and now you're stuck in a hard place. But I wonder if you can have a heart to heart and he could be like, I get it, man.
3: There you go. Just be terrible.
1: Do something to get fired.
3: I think one thing you have going for you, Jeff, too, is that you do have another job opportunity available. Because if you're just like, oh, I hate this job, I'm out, and you have nothing to fall back on, like, that would be kind of annoying and irresponsible. Do you know for sure that you could get the job, though, that you like? Have they offered you, or are you just thinking maybe I could get it?
2: Well, they reached back out, so I have a feeling that I'll likely get it. So I didn't officially offer it to me yet, but I also don't want to go through with that, get the official offer accepted.
1: No,
2: you know what I mean? Like,
1: so
2: it's just complicated.
1: This is what I would do.
3: It's so complicated.
1: I would go the other job that you like, that you think you'd like more, that pays more, get yourself an offer. So do it. If they want to do another interview. Seriously,
3: just
1: do it.
3: See.
1: Go do it. Go meet with them. Go job shop. Whatever you do.
3: Burning them too bad. They're used to it. They're in the process of hiring. So
1: people reject job offers all the time, even though they've done. So I would, Jeff, if I were you, here's my blueprint. Go and get yourself a hard salary number, job offer, all of that from the other job. Get that right there on your desk. ready to accept, then have a heart-to-heart with your friend and see where we land after that. That's what I would do. The problem is if the conversation with a friend goes terrible, mm-hmm. and then you're like, well, now what do I do?
3: Or I hope your friend's job isn't jeopardized in some way because of all that he did to get. I don't know. That is complicated.
1: Oh,
3: and
1: could you imagine?
3: I feel like we're just talking in circles. Yeah, we're not I even know, helping I you. Know. But maybe other
1: quit
3: people.
1: Quit all jobs and just play the lottery all day, all right? There you go. So let's do this. Text us 68719.

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1: It's Joey and Lauren. We're helping out Jeff on Fix My Life. So Jeff called us earlier, and his friend got him a job, like got him a really good job at his company. And he goes, here's the problem. I do not like the job. What do? Your friend hooks you up, gives you a solid. I needed a job. He got me a job. I hate the job. How do we handle this? So there's a lot of text to get into. But one of the suggestions we kind of made a joke about was, well, just get fired. Well, Ian, apparently, who is heard Jeff's story, this is what he did. All right, Ian.
2: Oh, gosh.
1: So you got a job from a friend, and then you did try and get fired, and you did.
3: Yeah, my friend was actually my cousin.
1: Oh, okay. So your cousin got you a job, and you hated it.
3: Oh, yeah. So he got me a job, and like, I was kind of hurting for a job, so he stuck his neck out for me, and he got me a job, and yeah, long story short, I hated it. I couldn't stand it. Mm-hmm. So I tried to get myself fired. I was young, I was in college, but at first I started showing up late, like showing up like 10 minutes late, like, then it'll be a little bit more 15 minutes late, then, like, you know, no one would say anything, so I just started missing the night before I get to work.
2: You started missing your shifts?
3: Yeah, it was like one day a week. Like, I just wouldn't show up for work. I wouldn't even call. and like, my boss used to say, hey, you're supposed to work the other day. And I was like, oh, really? Oh.
2: Must have slipped my mind.
1: And then
2: Now you don't have to tell us the name or anything like that, but what type of job was this?
3: So it was a movie theater.
1: Okay, so you're working at a movie theater. You just stopped showing up on certain days. So did you eventually got fired?
3: Oh, yeah. I definitely got fired. Like,
1: that's hilarious.
3: At me.
2: Oh, yeah.
3: Horrible.
1: That's hilarious. Well, Ian, thank you so much for the call. So, Ian, giving the advice of something we joked about. Here's the problem. We didn't really get the details of Jeff's job, but it doesn't sound like it's a movie theater. It sounds like it's a pretty big company.
2: He said a company. Yeah, I don't think it's a... Yeah.
1: Fast food restaurant, grocery store, movie theater.
2: No, stop.
1: But what I'm saying is, like, I mean, there's those jobs are always replacing people left and right. So I do feel like that's different than, you know, if he was an attorney all of a sudden and he's just like, yeah, I'm just not showing up. I'm trying to get fired.
2: My favorite story was when I worked at a doctor's office, I was in charge of training new employees for like the reception area. And I was training this girl. She was doing fine. And then lunch break came. I said, yep, we're breaking for lunch. She left for lunch. Never came back. Literally never
1: straight
2: came back.
1: Straight up just left
2: the
1: lunch.
2: We were panicked. Like, is she okay? What's going on? We called her. Anyway, never heard back from her. Like a month later, we saw her on the news. There was a news story about her. And I was like, oh my gosh, that's the girl I was training. She was arrested for embezzling money from the company she worked for before. So I think she
1: that's
2: left.
1: Heavy.
2: And
1: wow.
2: Somehow, yeah, she was arrested. And I was like, oh my gosh.
1: 6871, a lot of texts are saying he has to give it longer than a week. That's the one thing about Jeff's story.
2: Give it more time.
1: He's only been there a week. And I'm not saying that you can't find out in a week if you're going to hate a job. Like, he may just hate what he's doing every day. But a lot of people are like, dude, give it like a month at least.
2: Yeah, also integrity, right? You gotta stick it out a little bit and see. You know, you made a promise to a company to work there. I guess they don't own you. But
1: have integrity like Ian and stop showing up to work. You know, just get fired like a grown adult
2: would. Obviously.
1: It's Joey and Lauren.

0: 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You're waking up with Joey and Lauren.
1: It's Joey and Lauren. It's time for Would You Rather Wednesday. Let's answer your Would You Rather questions. Text them in to

0: up with Joey and Lauren.
1: It's Joey and Lauren. It's time for Would You Rather Wednesday. Let's answer your Would You Rather questions. Text them in to 68719. Here we go.
2: Would you rather stub your toe every day or have to listen to Mom, Dad being yelled every 10 seconds?
1: Wait, stub toe once a day?
2: Yeah.
1: Do I know when it's coming? Do I know when it's coming?
2: One of those that goes, oh, and you like hop in on one foot and you go, sugar.
1: Dude, every day?
2: I would take the whiny mom. Even though, man. You know what I would never want to hear again?
1: I know what you're going to say.
2: I will miss my children being little. In fact, I had a moment a couple nights ago, topic for another day. I was sobbing. I was crying because I saw online somebody was like, what do you mean? One day my son will be 80 years old and he'll need help crossing the street and I won't be there to help him. I was crying because I'm like, I'm going to die one day. My kids won't have it. Anyway, one thing I will never miss when I look back on our kids being kids. Can I have a snack?
1: Yeah.
2: Can I have a snack?
1: That's the one.
2: Can I have a 90,000 times a day. I love my children, but my gosh.
1: That's the word and the phrase that gets me the most is can I have a snack? And then, yeah. You know, with our youngest, it's like, yeah, what do you want? I don't know. Well, that's a problem. You got to know. You come with me to a menu, I can maybe help you out. But don't be doing this. I don't know.
2: If I say no, it's like, it's a crazy meltdown. But
1: I'll take the toe. Because sometimes I will have just sat down and then there's the mom or dad.
2: No, I'm keeping the mom. I'll deal with that. I like my toes. I don't want to destroy them.
1: It's no surprise or no surprise. Can I know? Like, do I know? Okay, I'm going to walk
2: into this. No, stubbed toes are always a surprise.
1: Then, okay, I'll take it.
2: Would you rather have food stuck in your teeth all day or toilet paper stuck to your shoe?
1: Wow. I think toilet paper is more embarrassing. Food in teeth is a natural thing. Like, that happens. People get food in their teeth. But toilet paper on the shoe? Toilet paper on the shoe.
2: I will take toilet paper on my shoe 1,000 times before having something in my teeth all day. I am mortified and embarrassed when I look in the mirror and I have something in my teeth and I've been talking to people all day.
1: It won't go everywhere.
2: It's maddening to me when I go into the bathroom and I maybe do a teeth check and I got a big something-something chunk in my teeth. And just realizing I talk to like 13 different people throughout the day. I've been laughing, smiling, doing this, meeting people. And nobody said anything. I'm crawling under a rock.
1: Okay, but when you see toilet paper on the shoe, don't you assume that they just used toilet paper? And isn't that kind of like, oh, like you just used the bathroom?
2: To me, I assume you were just walking in a bathroom and there was a piece of toilet paper on the ground.
1: All right, I'll take toilet paper on the shoe. I think you made it a fair enough point.
2: I changed your mind. This one says, would you rather have your partner read all of your texts or all of your Google searches or ChatGPT searches?
1: Okay, all of your texts or all of your Google searches?
2: You can read all my stuff.
1: My texts are boring. My texts are really boring. You can read my texts. ChatGPT, I don't know. I don't know if I want to go down that road. Because I've just said some stupid stuff.
2: Why is my wife so annoying?
1: I mean, I got in an argument with you once and I was like, send a mean text to my wife. Like, not my proudest moment. So I'll take the... I'll take the text. You can read my text. Yeah. There's nothing in there. Right?
2: I don't know. Is there? You can read all my texts.
1: I'm becoming a short texter, by the way. I'm becoming a one word, okay, sounds good.
2: Yeah.
1: Which is normally not like me. I'm doing the emojis and all that stuff. So I'm changing.
2: I think I'm confident in you reading my text because I don't ever text about you negatively. That would be the only reason why I wouldn't want you to read my text is if I was saying something about you, which I don't. I don't think I do. Hang on, let me double check. But no. This one says, would you rather live without your phone or without TV or streaming forever? So no TV or no phone forever.
1: No phone. I can still watch stuff, like games and stuff?
2: Yeah, but no one can contact you.
1: That's okay. I mean, do I have your contact? Or like when my kids grow up and they move out, I don't have any. Oh, that's wrong.
2: You have no way of anyone calling or texting you. It's not just social media
1: and
2: internet.
1: What about a landline?
2: It says no phone.
1: I feel like if you give me a landline.
2: Here's the thing. If you have your phone, you can watch TV and stream on your phone.
1: That's true.
2: Can't you? Or maybe the question is saying you can't do
1: that. Would you go back to a landline just for like a week just to see?
2: 1,000%.
1: Would you go back to just a landline? Like you watch shows when you watch shows. You watch your sports when you watch your sports.
2: 1,000%. I would love to live a life. I would love to live a life of the 90s for a week. Like throwback to the 90s for a week. Because I think I will be way more productive.
1: Okay, but you say
2: that. Have a clearer mind.
1: But think about shopping. You got to go to the store.
2: It's fine. It's totally fine.
1: Yeah, you see.

0: I think it'd annoy you is like the internet. Like checking your emails. Because you still got to work. And I bet the emails, that would get annoying. Dial up internet.
1: Oh, well, I can hear it now.
0: There's a whole group of people that have no idea what we just did.
1: And those are some of your Would You Rather questions.
0: It's Joey and Lauren.
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17: I'm 4 News Now meteorologist Matt Gray. Another afternoon where we will see isolated showers and thunderstorms, but this will be the last time that we have a chance to pick up some afternoon rain for a few days. Highs today around 70 degrees. We'll be in the mid-70s for Thursday and upper 70s for Friday as a warming trend takes us closer to the weekend.
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2: I saw this news. Good morning. We are Joey and Lauren. Southwest Airlines will no longer allow humanoid robots. What is a humanoid robot? It's the robots with the arms, the legs that can walk and talk and do all those things.
3: They're so weird. I've never seen one in person, but I've seen videos.
2: Have you seen this video? So a guy brought one on, bought a ticket, brought one on, and they allowed it. And then literally right after this video went viral, they said no more humanoid robots, which I know everyone's like, oh, thank goodness. What happens in the future when people have best friends that are robots? And whether you like it or not, it's going to happen. What if I want to go on vacation with my robot
3: you
2: friend?
3: You can't. Not
2: I
3: on
2: can't
3: Southwest.
2: Now. So he's got to get packed in the luggage?
3: You mean to tell me you're okay with this? Because I think anybody seeing a little tiny robot walking down the aisle on an airplane thinks that it could be a little bit dangerous.
2: Okay.
3: If you know, you
2: That's
3: know.
2: A good point. But I'd also
3: the word
2: say,
3: we don't say on airplanes
2: I know,
3: or at airports.
2: But I'd also say with the robot, like, I'd be like, he wouldn't take my armrest. Like, I'd just like I don't think they're not overweight. They don't
3: Joey,
2: take up.
3: It's a robot. Turn it off. Press the power button.
2: Yeah, that's probably what they have to do. Well, anyway, Southwest ain't messing around. All right, trending stories are up next.
3: Speaking of robots, what's going on with these robot taxis, the Waymo vehicles, and why are they piling up in one specific neighborhood? Next, right here on 92.9.

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2: The Haven Group at Epic Realty.
3: It's Joey and Lauren. Let's give you trending stories right now. What's going on?
4: All right. There is new data revealing the number one trait that Gen Z looks for in a partner. And it has outranked physical appearance. What is the number one trait?
3: I'm going to say aura. They gotta have aura. Don't you know? Aura farming?
4: What?
3: Come on. Don't be so lame. Aura.
4: I've heard that, but I don't know what it means.
3: You're such a beta.
4: What?
3: I'm a sigma. It's okay. It's okay.
4: It's none of that.
3: All right. So it's not aura? It's not like someone's like aura?
4: No.
3: Okay.
4: No, you're actually gonna like this. It's great.
3: Intelligence?
4: No. They could be dumb.
3: Okay. They're good with communication. I don't know.
4: No. The number one trait Gen Z is looking for in a partner right now is financial responsibility.
3: Oh, yeah. That's nice.
4: Honestly,
3: that's
4: a turn on. With the world that we live in, it's like you have to be financially responsible because things can be dang expensive.
3: But yeah, but how can... Like, there's people out there that can barely afford it. So I think what's tough is like, when you hear someone's like, oh, just save a bunch of money. And if someone's like, I don't have money to save.
4: Yeah, not easy.
3: You know?
4: No, I got you.
3: But yeah, I could... There's times I want to do like a, maybe Sunday mornings on the radio station. Our bosses would let me do a little financial show. I'm not a guru by any chance, but I have learned my lesson throughout the years of my life.
4: Yeah, and let me just say this to Gen Z and people that are much younger than us. Start early.
3: Oh,
4: if you
3: can,
4: if it's just a couple dollars here, a couple dollars, start early in a retirement account or an account that makes your money grow, things like that, because they have done study after study about, like, if you put $50 away for a month, by the time you're 60, you're going to have $1 million or something.
3: If you're 20 years old, $50 a month in a Roth IRA, if the traditional returns are there, $2.4 million when you retire. $50 a month from 20 to 65, $2.4 million. Do it.
4: That's pretty amazing if you can.
3: Take it out of your paycheck so you don't even notice it. All right, go do Uber Eats to get $50 to invest it to have $2.4 million when you retire.
4: Yeah. Things we wish we started when we were younger.
3: Because, it would be nice.
4: Why are empty Waymo taxis swarming a neighborhood in Atlanta? Dozens of empty self-driving Waymo cars have been flooding into a cul-de-sac in a neighborhood every single morning. Some residents have reported up to 50 cars arriving between 6 a.m. and 7 a.m.
3: Because they have nowhere to go? Like, what's going on?
4: They started appearing a few months ago, but they've increased dramatically in recent weeks. So it's like they just keep coming, and they're crowding the neighborhood.
3: So Waymos, and I've been in them, I like them. I know a lot of people have very strong opinions about them. Do I trust them with my life? Absolutely not. I've seen enough nightmares. But I think it's kind of cool. I thought they parked somewhere when they don't have a ride. But they apparently just keep driving?
4: Well, I don't know. So they've been circling this dead end of a residential street. No passengers inside.
3: How creepy is that?
4: So neighbors and people that live on the cul-de-sac, they've been attempting to use signs and stuff to like deter the robo-taxis. But then they just got stuck while trying to turn around. And so now they're worried about safety for kids and pets and all these other things.
3: you can find so many videos. Go look them up. Go find Waymo Gone Wrong videos. And there's some that drive through a crime scene. There's been some, there's one. It's literally like, I swear to you, like I know the end of it's dark, but there was like a body on the ground.
4: Oh,
3: and a Waymo's just
4: like trying to go around.
3: Trying to get to my destination.
4: Yeah, that's the thing. When you take away the human element, you don't use some of that common sense.
3: But from what I understand, there's a human not controlling it, but there's a human that's monitoring each one. I thought there's like someone in a call.
4: Probably multiples, not each one. Okay, maybe each car doesn't have a.
3: Because remember, there was a girl that was she wasn't wearing her seatbelt and dancing, and that guy gets on and he goes, "Excuse me, ma'am, will you put on your seatbelt?"
4: Yeah, that would feel so awkward. You're like, "Oh,
3: you've been watching me."
4: Speaking of AI and more self-driving things, and now ChatGPT, there is a student that is pleading guilty after confessing car vandalism at Missouri State University to ChatGPT. So this person was investigated by police, and they found in their ChatGPT records, they said things like, "Hey, I ripped off mirrors and dented hoods and broke windshield wipers on these vehicles. How screwed am I? Will I go to jail? I got away with it last year. Asking ChatGPT for advice on the car vandalism. You just incriminated
3: yourself.
4: Where
3: do you sit? I mean, listen, if it's a free service, this is what I always tell people. If it's a free service and you use a free email, you don't really have much privacy. Like, people are like, that's my email. I'm like, yeah, it's Gmail that you don't pay for. So, yeah, they probably can.
4: What's interesting, this wasn't reported to the police. It's not like alerted police. Them. They investigated this person's records because they were under investigation for the crime, and then they found that.
3: You see that all the time with, like, huge crimes, and people's Google searches, they're like, hey, just committed a crime, what do I do? I'm like, you don't think that there's a chance there?
4: How do I hide this crime?
3: Yeah, exactly.
4: Specifically, this is what I did in this order after I bought these supplies at this local Walmart. Here's my receipts.
3: This is my name.
4: Jeez Louise. Those are some of your trending stories.
3: It's Joey and Lauren.
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0: The Inland Northwest's new home for Joey and Lauren in the morning. 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
1: ZZU. It's Joey and Lauren, and I need to apologize. I need to say I'm sorry right now for the slander, for the hate. I have been a hater. I have thrown slander at potlucks for a long time. It's probably been a year since I vowed I will never eat at a potluck again. I've been sick of them. Like, I got food poisoning from them.
2: Literally sick of them.
1: Yeah, like, literally, I got sick of them. So I have not been a fan of the potluck. We just had an office potluck like 2 weeks ago, and I declined the calendar invitation. Someone came up to me and says, hey, you're not going to the potluck? I said, I love you all.
2: I respectfully
1: decline. I don't need lukewarm casseroles anymore that's been sitting in a break room for 3 hours before we even eat it.
2: It's fair.
1: So I don't need that. I will take a potluck over this new trend, a farmer's market party. Apparently, potlucks are moving to the wayside, and people are now doing farmers market parties, and I hate this idea. So instead of a made dish ready to eat, you just bring something homemade, and it can be anything. Just like when you walk through a farmer's market, someone's got soap, someone's got vegetables, someone made cinnamon rolls, someone's got smoothies, someone's got butter or candles or whatever. This is what a farmer's market party is with your friends or with your office. So if you make something homemade, whether it is something from your garden, something to eat, or just some random product, you bring it.
2: I love this idea. No. I like it way better than a potluck.
1: No.
2: Are you kidding me? So because we have a coworker who's really good. Like, they have got a garden that's amazing, and they grew a bunch of zucchini.
1: What am I
2: going to
1: do with a giant zucchini? I can't eat it.
2: Go home and cook it. Yes, you can.
1: At least with a potluck, I get food at work, and I can sit around with a paper plate.
2: You just went off on how you don't want the food at work.
1: But now I'm going to...
2: No. Now you do want it?
1: You're telling... I guarantee you, if we had a farmer's market party at our office... and someone brought vegetables from the garden, you would pick up a zucchini, be like, oh, a butternut squash or whatever. You'd take it home. It would sit on our kitchen counter for 3 weeks, and then you'd be like, oh, this is bad, and then we'd throw it away. That's what would happen.
2: It's not true. I just got a bunch of asparagus from work. We had a whole bunch delivered to the office. How many times did I make asparagus last week? Twice. No, three times. I made it three times, and we ate all of it.
1: How many avocados are we throwing away? How many avocados? I found an avocado behind our calendar, our digital calendar, sitting there by our car keys.
2: That's weird.
1: That was very weird.
2: I actually love it, though, because so many times I want to make something, and I don't have time to run to the store. If it's here, shoot, I'll take it.
1: So you would trust you walking by, and a random coworker has a homemade jar of honey. You just sign up for that. Or some jelly.
2: Yeah, maybe. Maybe. But the vegetables I will take in a heartbeat. I can wash those, chop them up, put them in so many different dishes. Absolutely.
1: All of a sudden, I don't miss someone's random casserole. I'm like, well, you know what? At least I can eat it now.
2: You make no sense. You talk about you go off on how you get sick and people have lukewarm casserole dishes and I hate it and I'll never do a potluck again. Heaven forbid someone brings in a couple of cucumbers and you're like, ew, disgusting.
1: I just don't know where those cucumbers have been.
2: In the ground. They were grown. Wait, they grow on the ground, right?
1: What would you
2: or do
1: bring?
2: They grow on a vine?
1: They grow on the ground, I think. I don't know. What would you bring to a farmer's market party, Lauren? What do you bring?
2: Oh, me nothing.
1: Yeah, what would you bring? Homemade.
2: I don't make anything homemade. I'm a taker, not a giver. I'll just take it.
1: You could probably take something you bought at Costco and unwrap it and put a little sort. Ah, yes, these are my Fig Newton bars that I make all the time.
2: Homemade.
1: It's Joey and Lauren.

0: Joey and Lauren, makeup or breakup is on its way. And what the heck was on the back of Andrew's truck?
1: And hanging from the rearview mirror. A lot of issues. It's makeup or breakup next on Joey and Lauren.
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1: It's Joey and Lauren. It is make up or break up. So, Andrew and Sarah have gone out a few times, which gives me pause.
2: Why is that?
1: Well, because it's just like... You've invested more. What changed? Yeah, exactly. So,
2: They went to a movie more recently, and I always wonder about that. Like, do people like going on
1: first
2: date?
1: I would say this: movie, first date, bad idea. Movie, second, third date,
2: good
1: fine.
2: Idea.
1: Totally good idea. Totally good idea. All right, Andrew, let's welcome you in, my friend. How are you?
3: I'm all right, guys. How are you?
1: We're doing well.
2: Pretty
1: so,
2: good.
1: Yeah, give us the recap of you and Sarah. You've gone out a few times, correct?
3: Yes, exactly. Yeah, we went out a few times. You know, we met online, went out for coffee, couple dinner dates, went to a movie, like you said, and I don't know, just like all of a sudden things are awkward and they're different, and I don't get why. And and recently she's not responding, so now I have no feedback, and I don't know what to fix. What's wrong?
2: Yeah, yeah, I mean, that's a lot.
1: That is
2: that's a lot of investment of your time and your. I don't know, your energy and your feelings. I would be kind of feeling the same way if you've gone out multiple times. And when you've gone out together, let me ask you this. Have you felt that there's some good chemistry and like there hasn't been anything specific that you think has happened that could have caused her to stop talking to you or
3: anything I mean, you did or the said? Chemistry has been very good, which is why I can like feel the shift in it now.
2: Yeah.
3: And I really... No, like I've been trying to rack my brain, like if I did or said something stupid or I don't know, just like out of line, and I really can't think of anything.
1: Okay. All right. Well, we'll play a song, Andrew. We'll come back. We'll call Sarah, okay?
3: All right. Thanks, guys.
1: Yeah, you bet. We got Andrew with us. Sarah is next with Makeup or Breakup. It's Joey and Lauren.

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1: It's Joey and Lauren. It's make up or break up. So Andrew has gone out with Sarah a few times. Feels like, well, now I'm even more frustrated because I don't know what the heck is happening. I thought things were going well. And he's not hearing back from Sarah. So obviously, we always say it takes two to tango. Yeah. There's two sides of every story.
2: They've gone out a lot.
1: Yeah.
2: Which really is confusing for him. Because he's like, we've done so many things together. They, I think, most recently went to a movie. But definitely feels a shift.
1: Let's chat with Sarah.
3: Hello.
1: Hello. Is this Sarah?
3: Yeah, who's
1: it? Sarah, hey, this is Joey and Lauren in the morning radio show. How are you?
3: Oh, good. How are you?
1: We're doing great. Long story short, we're calling you because we were reached out to by Andrew. This is a guy that he told us you guys have been going out a few times.
3: Yeah, we have.
1: So why do we care? It's because we help people that have been ghosted, and we understand you're not talking to Andrew anymore.
3: Oh my gosh. Yeah. No, I am not.
2: Okay.
3: This is weird.
2: That's fair. Do you want to share with us what's going on so we can let him know, or it's up to you?
3: Yeah, yes. So, I don't know. Things just kind of got weird, and I mean, at first, okay, I'll backtrack. At first, he was really nice, super nice guy, and we went on a couple dates multiple times. Everything was super normal. I always met him somewhere. Every time we went on a date, I would just meet him wherever we're going, to the movies, dinner, whatever. And then this last time, he picked me up, which is fine. Like, what, I trusted him at this point, and I was like, yeah, you can pick me up. So he picked me up. He drives this big truck.
1: Okay.
3: And he has a decal of a woman. Like, you know, one of those, like, silhouettes where it's, like, really focused on the woman's body.
1: Yeah, curvy
3: and whatever.
1: Yeah.
3: He has, like, a huge decal on his truck of this. And I'm like, okay, that's weird. Like, immediately when I saw it, I was like, okay, I have the ick. Then I get in his car, and he has a freaking garter hanging up from his, like, mirror. This is weird.
1: I remember when I was a kid, it was you'd see him on the mud flaps. It was the decal of the lady, like, kind of sitting.
2: We know the decal of the lady.
1: I mean, I don't know if it's that classic one that's been around for years, but.
2: Did you say anything? Were you like, wow, that's some sticker? Or the garter? No. I would have questions on the garter, too. Or did you just kind of roll with the punches a little bit?
3: I didn't say anything. I was just like, what is going on? And I kind of just immediately got the ick, honestly.
1: Sure.
3: And decided.
1: Maybe he's been married before. Not gonna go any and this is the garter of his ex-wife.
2: That would be the biggest red flag of all time.
1: I know. I'm joking.
2: I hope that's not the case.
1: Yeah, can you imagine? Like, yeah, that's my ex-wife. We got divorced, but I still got her garter. No, I'm probably not. Sarah, Andrew is actually with us on the other line where we can maybe get an explanation. It's okay. No. It's okay. This is what we do.
2: Maybe
1: try to help
2: people. Maybe he's borrowing a truck from a friend.
1: Yeah, Andrew, the decal, the garter. What's the explanation?
4: Yeah, I mean, Sarah, hey, you could have just asked me. I would have told you. It's simple. The sticker is, I put that on in college. Like, I don't know if you've ever tried to take a decal off a car. It's literally impossible. So, like, it's just, it's on there. I can't take it off. And the garter, I was in my best friend's wedding, and I caught the garter. So it's like a keepsake. It has nothing to do with another girl.
3: But don't you see how that's weird? Like, it's hanging from your rearview mirror. You're looking at it every day. Like, keep it in your room. Put it in a box. I don't know. And pay someone to take off your sticker. You can't ride around with that forever.
4: I don't know. It had the garter has sentimental value. Like, I love my friends, and I love, you know, him and his wife are my best friends. Like, I don't see the problem.
1: Nice.
4: The sticker is like, no professional can take it off. It is what it is.
3: The garter plus the decal is a lot.
1: Okay.
3: And, like,
1: okay.
3: I just can't.
2: So would you be fine then, Sarah, if one thing was removed? Or maybe, Andrew, you're going, no, this is my truck. This is what I've had here, and I'm not going to let you dictate what it is.
4: Yeah, I mean, I'm kind of, you know, thrown off. You didn't feel comfortable just asking me, and now it's like you're asking me to change everything for you. It just seems kind of insecure and controlling, and I kind of got the ick myself now.
1: We're all icked out.
3: So we both have the ick, so okay. I don't see this going any further.
1: I mean, you could have been like, dude, that's not a woman's silhouette. That's a cat or something. I don't know. You could have I don't know. It's not going to work out with Andrew and Sarah.
2: Yeah.
1: I'm intrigued by everyone's thoughts on this. 68719, you can text us.
2: I think bumper stickers and decals, you have to be really confident through a very long time, the life of your vehicle, that you're going to like that. Because I have seen bumper stickers out there that say really heinous things. And then I'm like, do you go to school drop off with that?
1: And
2: it is what it is. If that's your vibe, that's your vibe. But
1: I've told this story recently. I put a Chicago Bears decal on my dad's car, and it was so on there. My dad's like, whatever, I'll just keep it on. My dad's not a Chicago Bears fan.
2: Decals are easier to take off, though, than a bumper sticker, right?
1: I don't know. I don't know the whole situation. As a lazy man myself, I can understand just having it on, just leaving it on.
2: Do you understand him saying that she's just insecure? Because there is some part of someone that could be like, why are you so insecure about it? It's not a big deal. It's a sticker.
1: I get that. I can have someone be like, what, you think because I have a decal of a lady silhouette that I'm, you know, goo goo gaga all the time? I like, right? The garters, do people do that with garters? I've never caught a garter. I've tried many times, but I've never caught one. And now I don't need one because I'm married.
2: Yeah, I've seen it before.
1: Okay. You've seen people, like, keep it on, like...
2: Yeah, I've seen it.
1: But that's your friend's wife.
2: Yeah, I mean...

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1: It's Joey and Lauren. This feels clear as day to me, but big argument. And it has to do with sharing things, which I'm not a big fan of sharing things. Some people, like, will share everything. They'll go to a restaurant and be like, let's just share. I'm just not, I don't know, maybe it's because I was the youngest in my family, didn't really grow up with that. But we had a water bottle argument, and you are going to be the deciding factor. So we will share the scenario. Who's right, who's wrong? We were walking out and about, and there was a cooler with free water bottles, okay? I opened one up, and I grabbed a water bottle, and I said, Lauren, would you like

0: was free water bottles, okay? I opened one up, and I grabbed a water bottle, and I said, Lauren, would you like a water bottle? And he went, no, I'm good. And I said, okay. And then you go, actually, no, we'll just share it.
1: Yeah, I said, no, I'm fine. We'll just split it. I'll just share it with you.
0: And I said, that's not how that works. Lauren goes, what do you mean that's not how that works? I say, if I am grabbing one for myself and I ask if you want one.
1: I don't want a whole one. I'll just share with you. What's the problem?
0: That sharing offering can only come from me. If I had a candy bar and said, would you like a candy bar? You cannot go, no, I'll just have some of yours. That needs to be my olive
1: branch. So you have to extend the sharing opportunity. So I can't just say I'm going
0: to
1: share.
0: I said, my plan is to drink 16.9 fluid ounces of this water bottle. And so I grab you and I said, no, I don't want to share. I'll grab you one. You go, well, no, I just said I'll share with you. That's not, to me, the person that first grabs the offering, that's their full offering. If they want to share, they can offer to share. It's not up to someone that says, so if I ordered a burger and fries and then you're like, oh, I think I'll get a side salad because I'll just have some of your fries. That's not the offering. The offering could be, hey, you can have some of my fries, so you don't need to get fries.
1: So I am only allowed to share with whatever the item is if somebody offers to share.
0: Yes.
1: I can't.
0: You cannot tell someone I will share with you.
1: I can't say I'll share. Yeah. Someone else has to say they'll share.
0: If I grab a blanket and say, do you want a blanket? You can't say, no, I'll just have some of your blanket.
1: Why?
0: Because
1: I can't share.
0: That's selfish. Not the offering. I need to offer it. And so it's so funny. So I go, no, I'll just get you one. You're like, I don't want a whole one. I'll just have half of yours. I never wanted a half a water bottle. Not to mention the backwash and all these things.
1: We start
0: arguing, and a friend of ours that's with us is like, oh, you got to bring this up on the show. Because I was, it feels as clear as day that you cannot say, I'll share with you. The person has to say, you can share with me.
1: I think when you're close enough to somebody, like you and I are close, that it's fine. Like, it's a mutual shared experience. If I want to share, and if you want to share, even if you don't extend the offer first, it should be welcomed. You should be like, oh, yeah, totally. Let's just share.
0: I don't think the phrase, I will split it with you or I will share with you, if you're on the receiving end, I don't think that should exist. The only phrase that exists is you can have some. It should not be, I'll take some of yours.
1: You better not try to eat or drink anything of mine ever again.
0: In our lives, I've never said, hey, I'll finish that.
1: It doesn't matter. You don't say it. It happens. Like the sandwich that we split a couple of days ago, I had taken a few bites of my sandwich. There was a little bit left. And then I moved on to eat some salad that I had. And I came back and I said, where did my sandwich go? And you're like, I ate it. I never offered that to you. You just ate the rest I was done.
0: Well, because I eat more than you. So why do we get the same amount of sandwich?
1: Oh, my gosh.
0: I do feel that's a little weird. If the sandwich gets split in half, I think I should get a little more.
1: Oh, so now it just depends on what you want at the moment. You see how this is now turning on you?
0: No. We've done this at a gas station where we're going on a road trip, and I'll get snacks, and I'll get gummy something. And I'm like, do you want any gummy candies? And you'll go, no, I'll just have some of yours. No. When I get the gummy worms, I want
1: then
0: the whole bag of gummy
1: my sandwich.
0: Worms. I swear you said you want some of this.
1: No, I did not. I came back to eat the rest and it was gone.
0: This is a deflection. we're talking about the water bottle. I grabbed a free water bottle, said, do you want one? You said, no, I'll just have some of yours. And I said, you can't. That's not something that's fair.
1: You didn't offer that. Okay.
0: No.
1: All right.
0: 68719. Someone help us, please. We're on the verge.
1: By the way, I did get my own water bottle because you refused to share. And then I only drank half. Because I knew I didn't want a full one.
0: But I knew I wanted the full gamut. And I did drink all my water. Thank you very much. It's Joey and Lauren.
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19: I'm 4 News Now meteorologist Matt Gray. Another afternoon where we will see isolated showers and thunderstorms, but this will be the last time that we have a chance to pick up some afternoon rain for a few days. Highs today around 70 degrees. We'll be in the mid-70s for Thursday and upper 70s for Friday as a warming trend takes us closer to the weekend.
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4: Good morning, 92.9 ZZU. We are Joey and Lauren. I don't know if you saw this news, Lauren. At the ZZU Christmas Wish Golf Tournament, June 16th at the Coeur d'Alene Resort. 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
5: Wow. 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
4: 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So start practicing. All right? Okay. Reminder, 9:30. We got Bill Burr tickets. But up next, Listener versus Lauren on 92.9.

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1: All right, here we go. It is Joey and Lauren, and we are playing Listener versus Lauren. We got Annie with us today. What's going on, Annie? How we doing?
2: I'm great. I'm excited.
1: I'm excited for you to take Lauren down in trivia. Here we go.
3: Yeah, best of luck, Annie.
1: Lauren only got like 6 hours of sleep last night. She's not, you know what?
2: Oh,
1: like,
2: okay.
1: You're catching her. You're catching her. All right, here we go. Lauren has left the soundproof studio. So, Annie, I have three questions for you, and then we'll bring Lauren back in and see who does better. Question number one. Which instrument did John Lennon play in the Beatles? John Lennon, a member of the band The Beatles. What instrument did he play?
2: The guitar.
1: And you are correct. You were one for one. Question number two, Annie. There are 52 of these in a year.
2: Weeks.
1: There we go. You're two for two. And I think this is the easiest question. What fruit is dried to make raisins?
2: Plum.
1: Oh, you sure about that? Raisins? Plums turn into prunes.
2: Oh, the grape?
1: Hey, there we go. Yeah. But
2: okay.
1: I like it. All right, you're three for three. Fantastic work. Annie, stay on the line. I'm bringing in Lauren right now. Here she is walking in, so stay on the line, but don't give away any hints. Lauren, question number one.
3: All righty.
1: Which instrument did John Lennon play in the band The Beatles?
3: A guitar. I don't know.
1: That is correct, yeah. It is the guitar. Question number two. There are 52 of these in a year.
3: Weekends?
1: That is correct. I mean, I was looking for weeks, but weeks, weekends, yes. And question number three. What fruit is dried to make raisins?
3: Dates.
1: No. It was grapes.
3: Wait, dates are already dried, aren't they?
1: Dates are prunes. Plums or prunes? You know, it's funny. Annie said plums as well at first, but it is grapes that is the answer. So, Annie, you take care of business. Way to go.
3: All right.
2: Thank you.
3: I was confused by one.
1: Yeah, I thought that one was. I'm impressed. 52 weeks or weekends, technically. There are 52 weekends, so I got to give you that, too.
2: Yeah.
3: Oh, I didn't think about that. Yeah, I guess you could have given me an X if you're looking for weeks.
1: There are 52 weekends in a year. You just count me on a technicality.
3: All right,
1: Annie, way to go. You're a winner. How do you feel?
2: I feel great. It's the first time on the radio, so thank you.
3: Oh my gosh, so much fun,
1: We love
3: Annie.
1: You, Annie. Thank you so much for listening. It's Joey and Lauren.
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1: It's Joey and Lauren, and I'll tell you what. Graduates, always looking for freebies. We've been talking about this. It is graduation season, and we got the announcements, the Venmos, all that stuff, right? It's a time to collect things. There are companies that if you email them that you're graduating, they send you stuff. Where was this Stop when it. I was a kid? Where was this,
2: is
1: man?
2: Is it legit?
1: Yes, it's legit. It's legit. So I saw a video on this. There are, I think I've got six different companies and what they send you. And I know what you're thinking, like, oh, it's a one free sandwich. No, it's actually pretty cool. All right, Chick-fil-A. You want to start with Chick-fil-A? This feels like something they do.
2: So you're graduating. You send them a little email.
1: Yeah, so you got to send them an email.
2: Do you email, like, the local franchise? Do you find, like, the local people that run your
1: question.
2: Chick-fil-A? Probably, right?
1: I would think it'd be local, but then again, I don't know if there's probably some outreach or marketing email you can find online. So Chick-fil-A, if you email them. Now, I think you've got to prove, like, you either got to send your graduation announcement or whatever. They will send you a cow stuffed animal, a hat, a branded hat, and a sweatshirt.
2: That's it?
1: With a note. What?
2: I want food.
1: You wouldn't want a sweatshirt? No. Like a Chick-fil-A sweatshirt?
2: Maybe a sweatshirt. Am I rude?
1: See, well, this
2: Am
1: is
2: I
1: what's
2: greedy?
1: Funny.
2: I would want the free sandwich.
1: Because I think a lot of people would want food. But I think why a lot of these companies, spoiler alert, they send out merch. Because I think they're
2: free,
1: like,
2: marketing.
1: Free marketing.
2: Yeah,
1: if you want to wear your sweatshirt, take a picture and say, wow, Chick-fil-A, thanks for the graduation sweatshirt. And then you wear it every once in a while, even at the grocery store on a Saturday. Boom. Marketing.
2: Yeah.
1: Free sandwich doesn't do that for them.
2: That's actually pretty smart.
1: Okay. Legos. If you send Lego an email,
2: really?
1: They will send you a handwritten note and a Lego set, a mini Lego set at random.
2: Oh, that's cute.
1: Isn't that cute?
2: That is super cute. I like that.
1: How about Raisin Cane's?
2: Free food?
1: Occasional gift card, they say, but they will send you a hat, a branded Raisin Cane's hat.
2: I don't care about the hats. I want the food.
1: I said occasional. Well, Lauren, if it comes out, if it's news that every graduate will get a gift card, I mean, my gosh, it's just going to go crazy.
2: Yeah, I guess
1: so.
2: That's
1: the
2: true.
1: Occasional gift card and a hat. Crumble cookie. What do you think?
2: Well, I was going to say a cookie, but
1: and
2: now
1: this
2: I don't
1: one,
2: know.
1: Yeah, no, this one is a cookie.
2: Oh, good.
1: They give you one free cookie. They give you stickers. I don't know if there are some restaurants, people love their stickers.
2: Uh-huh.
1: And they will give you a letter as well.
2: Wow, that's amazing.
1: Which is amazing, right? Takis. I think this is the best one,
2: Takis.
1: I think this is the best
2: probably
1: one.
2: Probably a bag of Takis or, I don't know. What a hoodie? Socks?
1: So Takis will give you multiple items of swag. And I do feel like kids like Takis swag. Like
2: I saw
1: like
2: Takis underwear at the store the other day.
1: So they send you Takis swag, and then they give you sample bags of upcoming, like, new potential flavors. So you get to be a tester.
2: For real?
1: Isn't that cool? Huh. Just for graduating.
2: I hope these are legit and you're not steering someone wrong.
1: I saw a video of these two guys. They do these stories all the time. So I think it's legit. And then Sunbum. Sunscreen?
2: Oh, yeah.
1: Send you free sunscreen and
2: stickers.
1: That's
2: really weird. I would have never thought to email a sunscreen company
1: That's
2: to
1: the
2: tell
1: thing.
2: Them I'm graduating.
1: The reason Sunbum can do that and actually just send you free bottles of sunscreen is who's been like, I'm graduating. Okay, I got my grandma, my grandpa, my aunt, my uncle. Sunbum, I reached out to them, told them I'm graduating. But you hear stories like this. You know there's people when they get married, they will find some sort of contact to Elon Musk, Jeff Bezos. They'll like try and find, they'll send it to the richest people ever and celebrities. They'll just send it to celebrities in the off chance that some rich celebrity sees something.
2: They're feeling generous that day or
1: wants
2: whatever.
1: Well, it's good PR. If a celebrity sends you $10,000 for a wedding, I mean, yeah, you're probably opening the floodgates, but it's also like, oh, you know, Scarlett Johansson sent a $5,000 wedding gift to a couple that sent them their announcement, right? That's good
2: That's
1: PR.
2: Awesome.
1: You make it look like a good person. So,
2: well, if you try any of these, if you have a graduate and you try any of these, let us know. Like, tag us on social media or something if you find that you actually get some freebies from some
1: You're about
2: places.
1: To
2: That's
1: see
2: cool.
1: me Photoshop me and capping out. I can probably find my old college
2: That guy
1: one.
2: Looks so old.
1: Yeah, it's Joey and Lauren.

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1: It's Joey and Lauren. It is Fix My Life. So Jeff is with us. This is a fear of mine. When you get done a solid, you know, when someone helps you out, when someone hooks you up, gives you a favor, whatever it is, and now you're in this situation, wait till you hear what Jeff's problem is on Fix My Life. I know a lot of us are going to go, oh, man, I would not want to be Jeff. So first and foremost, welcome to the show, man. Okay, so you were hooked up by a friend. Now you're in a dilemma. Tell us what's going on.
2: Yeah, so I was looking for a new job, and a friend of mine offered me a job at his company. He said, you know, a friend that I'm really tight with, he was trying to help me out. He knew that I was kind of in a bind with some cash. So the thing is, his company has a policy against hiring friends. They want it to be pure, people that submit resumes, and sure, they don't want any connections, and, you know, because it could always cause some drama later. But because he's so close with me, he talked to the owner, and they ended up offering me this position. So I was, you know, I'm really grateful. It's a great thing. They jumped through hoops to change their policy for me. You know, I've been there now a week, and here's the thing. I absolutely hate it.
1: And okay, so it's not one of got
2: the,
1: it.
2: Yeah, and one of the jobs that I, you know, actually applied 2 weeks ago just reached out to me, and I think it'll be a better fit. It's actually a little more funny, and I kind of want to take that job, but now I don't know what to do because I don't want to, like, will this ruin, like, my friendship with one of my best friends if I quit his company after just a week after all they did for me? Or should I just stick it out and be miserable because, you know, I don't want to ruin the friendship? Or should I take the job that I think is better? So this is the dilemma that I'm in.
3: Oh, man. Because not only could it ruin your friendship, but it also puts your friend in a weird bind with his company.
1: Oh, your friend and y'all, totally.
3: Because it sounds like he really went through a lot of hoops, you said, to pull some strings to make sure they would hire you. Because I imagine there was pushback from the owner or whoever he talked to. They essentially convinced him, like, yes, please hire him. He'll do it. He's going to be great. In a weekend, you're like, never mind. Yeah, that's a really tough spot, man, to be in.
2: Yeah, so I just don't know what to do.
1: First of all, a week is a short time to be like, I hate this job. It must be, it must be pretty terrible if a weekend you're like, this stinks.
2: Yeah, it's okay. Just, I don't know. It just isn't for me.
1: Okay.
2: With my friend involved, it's just so complicated.
1: No, it's, dude, this is rough, especially you see another job that's going to pay a little bit more money. It may be a better situation. Here's the scary thing, though, man. You could go to this new job, even though you're making a little bit more money, and you could hate that as well. And then you're like, oh, man, now I feel like it was kind of trading apples for apples. But you've got to stick it out longer. I'm sorry.
3: So.
1: Your friend hooked
3: you. And then miss this other job opportunity.
1: It sounds crazy because you'd be like, dude, you got to look out for you. This is your career. This is your life. You have to be happy.
3: The people pleaser in me, though, is like, no, I can't upset them.
1: I'm such a people pleaser. I'd be like, I got to do at least 6 months. I got to do something. Maybe now, here's what you could do. You could have a heart to heart with your friend. And if your friend is truly your friend and you guys have been buddies for a long time and you tell him kind of the torment you're going through and be like, dude, I have this offer for more money. I don't like the situation I'm in. The problem is, if it doesn't go well, now you're stuck with this weird relationship with your friend, and now you're stuck in a hard place. But I wonder if you can have a heart-to-heart, and he could be like, get it, man.
3: There you go. Just be terrible.
1: Do something to get fired.
3: I think one thing you have going for you, Jeff, too, is that you do have another job opportunity available. Because if you're just like, oh, I hate this job, I'm out, and you have nothing to fall back on, like, that would be kind of annoying and irresponsible. Do you know for sure that you could get the job, though, that you like? Have they offered you, or are you just thinking maybe I could get it?
2: Well, they reached back out, so I have a feeling that I'll likely get it. So I didn't officially offer it to me yet, but I also don't want to go through with that, get the official offer accepted.
1: No,
2: you know what I mean? Like,
1: so
2: it's just complicated.
1: This is what I would do.
3: It's so complicated.
1: I would go the other job that you like, that you think you'd like more, that pays more, get yourself an offer. So do it. If they want to do another interview. Seriously,
3: just
1: do it.
3: See.
1: Go do it. Go meet with them. Go job show. Whatever you do.
3: Burning them too bad.
1: No.
3: They're used to it. They're in the process of hiring. So
1: people reject job offers all the time, even though they've done. So I would, Jeff, if I were you, here's my blueprint. Go and get yourself a hard salary number, job offer, all of that from the other job. Get that right there on your desk. ready to accept, then have a heart-to-heart with your friend and see where we land after that. That's what I would do. The problem is if the conversation with a friend goes terrible, mm-hmm. and then you're like, well, now what do I do?
3: Or I hope your friend's job isn't jeopardized in some way because of all that he did to get... I don't know. That is complicated.
1: Oh,
3: and
1: could you imagine?
3: I feel like we're just talking in circles. Yeah, we're not even helping you. I know. But maybe other
1: quit
3: people...
1: all jobs and just play the lottery all day, all right? There you go. So let's do this. Text us 68719. You can call us as well. How would you handle this? Your friend gives you a huge favor, gets you a job. You hate the job. Now what do you do? We'll read some answers coming up, okay, man?
2: All right. Thank you.
1: Absolutely. Your answers are coming up next. It's Joey and Lauren.

0: it's time for Fix My Life, brought to you by AMCO. You're waking up with Joey and Lauren on 92.9 CZU.
1: It's Joey and Lauren. We're helping out Jeff on Fix My Life. So Jeff called us earlier, and his friend got him a job, like got him a really good job at his company. And he goes, here's the problem. I do not like the job. What do? Your friend hooks you up, gives you a solid. And I needed a job. He got me a job. I hate the job. How do we handle this? So there's a lot of text to get into. But one of the suggestions we kind of made a joke about was, well, just get fired. Well, Ian, apparently, who is heard Jeff's story, this is what he did. All right, Ian.
2: Oh, gosh.
1: So you got a job from a friend, and then you did try and get fired, and you did.
3: Yeah, my friend was actually my cousin.
1: Oh, okay. So your cousin got you a job, and you hated it.
3: Oh, yeah. So he got me a job, and like, I was kind of hurting for a job, so he stuck his neck out for me. And he got me a job, and, yeah, long story short, I hated it. I couldn't stand it. So I tried to get myself fired. I was young, I was in college, but at first I started showing up late, like showing up like 10 minutes late, like then it'll be a little bit more, 15 minutes late, then like, you know, no one would say anything, so I just started missing the night of showing up for work.
2: You started missing your shifts?
3: Yeah, it was like one day a week. Like I just wouldn't show up for work. I wouldn't even call. and like my boss used to say, "Hey, you're supposed to work the other day." And I was like, "Oh, really? Oh,
2: must have slipped my mind."
1: And then
2: Now you don't have to tell us the name or anything like that. But what type of job was this?
3: So it was a movie theater.
1: Okay, so you're working at a movie theater. You just stop showing up on certain days. You eventually got fired?
3: Oh yeah, I definitely got fired.
1: That's hilarious.
3: That's
1: hilarious. Well, Ian, thank you so much for the call. So, Ian, giving the advice of something we joked about. Here's the problem: we didn't really get the details of Jeff's job, but it doesn't sound like it's a movie theater. It sounds like it's a pretty big company.
2: He said a company. Yeah, I don't think it's a
1: fast food restaurant, grocery store, movie theater.
2: No, stop.
1: But what I'm saying is, like, I mean, those jobs are always replacing people left and right. So I do feel like that's different than, you know, if he was an attorney all of a sudden and he's just like, yeah, I'm just not showing up. I'm trying to get fired.
2: My favorite story was when I worked at a doctor's office. I was in charge of training new employees for like the reception area, and I was training this girl. She was doing fine. And then lunch break came. I said, yep, we're breaking for lunch. She left for lunch. Never came back. Literally never
1: came back.
2: Straight
1: up just left
2: the lunch.
1: We were
2: panicked. Like, is she okay? What's going on? We called her. Anyway, never heard back from her. Like a month later, we saw her on the news. There was a news story about her. And I was like, oh my gosh, that's the girl I was training. She was arrested for embezzling money from the company she worked for before. So I think
1: that's
2: she
1: heavy.
2: Left.
1: Wow.
2: And somehow, she was arrested. And I was like, oh my gosh.
1: 6871, a lot of texts are saying he has to give it longer than a week. That's the one thing about Jeff's story.
2: Give it more time.
1: He's only been there a week. And I'm not saying that you can't find out in a week if you're going to hate a job. Like, he may just hate what he's doing every day. But a lot of people are like, dude, give it like a month at least.
2: Yeah, also integrity, right? You gotta stick it out a little bit and see. You know, you made a promise to a company to work there. I guess they don't own you. But
1: have integrity like Ian and stop showing up to work. You know, just get fired like a grown adult
2: would. Obviously.
1: It's Joey and Lauren.

0: 92.9 ZZU. You're waking up with Joey and Lauren.
1: It's Joey and Lauren. It's time for Would You Rather Wednesday. Let's answer your Would You Rather questions. Text them in to 68719. Here we go.
2: Would you rather stub your toe every day or have to listen to Mom, Dad being yelled every 10 seconds?
1: Stub toe once a day?
2: Yeah.
1: Do I know when it's coming?
2: One of those that goes, oh, oh, oh, oh, and you like hop in on one foot and you go, sugar.
1: Dude, every day?
2: I would take the whiny mom. Even though, man. You know what I would never want to hear again?
1: I know what you're going to say.
2: I will miss my children being little. In fact, I had a moment a couple nights ago, topic for another day. I was sobbing. I was crying because I saw online somebody was like, what do you mean? One day my son will be 80 years old and he'll need help crossing the street and I won't be there to help him. I was crying because I'm like, I'm going to die one day. My kids won't have it. Anyway, one thing I will never miss when I look back on our kids being kids. Can I have a snack?
1: Yeah.
2: Can I have a snack? That's the one. 90,000 times a day. I love my children, but my gosh.
1: That's the word and the phrase that gets me the most is can I have a snack? And then, you know, with our youngest, it's like, yeah, what do you want? I don't know. Well, that's a problem. You got to know. You come with me to a menu, I can maybe help you out. But don't be doing this. I don't know.
2: If I say no, it's like, it's a crazy meltdown. But
1: I'll take the toe. I'll take the toe. Because sometimes I will have just sat down and then there's the mom or dad.
2: No, I'm keeping the mom. I'll deal with that. I like my toes. I don't want to destroy them.
1: It's no surprise or no surprise. Can I know? Like, do I know? Okay, I'm going to walk
2: in. No, stubbed toes are always a surprise.
1: Then, I'll take it.
2: Would you rather have food stuck in your teeth all day or toilet paper stuck to your shoe?
1: Wow. I think toilet paper is more embarrassing. Food in teeth is a natural thing. Like, that happens. People get food in their teeth. But toilet paper on the shoe? Toilet paper on the shoe.
2: I will take toilet paper on my shoe 1,000 times before having something in my teeth all day. I am mortified and embarrassed when I look in the mirror and I have something in my teeth and I've been talking to people all day.
1: It won't go everywhere.
2: It's maddening to me when I go into the bathroom and I maybe do a teeth check and I got a big something something chunk in my teeth. And just realizing I talk to like 13 different people throughout the day, I've been laughing, smiling, doing this, meeting people. And nobody said anything. I'm crawling under a rock.
1: Okay, but when you see toilet paper on the shoe, don't you assume that they just used toilet paper? And isn't that kind of like ew? Like you just used the bathroom?
2: To me, I assume you were just walking in a bathroom and there was a piece of toilet paper on the ground.
1: All right, I'll take toilet paper on the shoe. I think you made a fair enough point. I changed your mind.
2: This one says, would you rather have your partner read all of your texts or all of your Google searches or ChatGPT searches?
1: Okay, all of your texts or all of your Google searches?
2: You can read all my stuff. I don't care. My texts
1: are boring. My texts are really boring. You can read my texts. ChatGPT, I don't know. I don't know if I want to go down that road. Because I just said some stupid stuff.
2: Why is my wife so annoying?
1: I mean, I got in an argument with you once and I was like, send a mean text to my wife. Like, it's not my proudest moment. So I'll take the... I'll take the text. You can read my text. There's nothing in there, right?
2: I don't know. Is there? You can read all my texts.
1: I'm becoming a short texter, by the way. I'm becoming a one word. Okay, sounds good.
2: Yeah.
1: Which is normally not like me. I'm doing the emojis and all that stuff. So I'm changing.
2: I think I'm confident in you reading my text because I don't ever text about you negatively. That would be the only reason why I wouldn't want you to read my text is if I was saying something about you, which I don't. I don't think I do. Hang on, let me double check. But no. This one says, would you rather live without your phone or without TV or streaming forever? So no TV or no phone forever.
1: No phone. I can still watch stuff, like games and stuff?
2: Yeah, but no one can contact you.
1: That's okay. I mean, do I have your contact? Or like when my kids grow up and they move out, I don't have any. Oh, that's wrong.
2: You have no way of anyone calling or texting you. It's not just social media
1: and
2: internet.
1: What about a landline?
2: It says no phone.
1: I feel like if you give me a landline.
2: Here's the thing. If you have your phone, you can watch TV and stream on your phone.
1: That's true.
2: Can't you? Or maybe the question is saying you can't do
1: that.
2: Would
1: you go back to a landline just for like a week just to see?
2: 1,000%.
1: Would you go back to just a landline? Like you watch shows when you watch shows. You watch your sports when you watch your sports.
2: 1,000%. I would love to live a life. I would love.

0: say
1: have
0: that,
1: a clearer mind.
0: But think about shopping. You got to go to the store. You got to go to the store.
1: It's fine. It's totally fine.
0: Yeah, you see, what I think it annoys you is like the internet. Like checking your emails. Because you still got to work. And I bet the emails, that would get annoying. Dial up internet.
1: Oh, well, I can hear it now.
0: There's a whole group of people that have no idea what we just did.
1: And those are some of your Would You Rather questions.
0: It's Joey and Lauren.
2: Wake up. You wake up with Joey and Lauren during the week. And now you can wake up with them Saturday morning. 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
5: I'm 4 News Now meteorologist Matt Gray. Another afternoon where we will see isolated showers and thunderstorms, but this will be the last time that we have a chance to pick up some afternoon rain for a few days. Highs today around 70 degrees. We'll be in the mid-70s for Thursday and upper 70s for Friday as a warming trend takes us closer to the weekend.
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0: 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Oh, and turn up loud.
2: 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You're waking up with Spokane's Feel Good Morning Show. 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
3: So this is great. Lauren brought up earlier on the show that it's our son's kindergarten graduation, and there was a cookie sign up. You're bringing Little Debbie oatmeal cream pies. We got two separate texts that just said, where's the graduation? Now that there's oatmeal cream pies involved, I'm here for it.
4: You know, I am not afraid to admit that I am kind of a chaotic type B personality, and I'm also very busy, and so...
3: You're not homemaking.
4: I thought about homemaking, and then I was like... Yeah, no. I'm just going to buy cookies.
3: By the way, homemaking is not the Toll House ones that just come on the sheet.
4: No, like actual from scratch, which I do have a good recipe. But the thing is so many people, even if they do store-bought, they're going to grab one of those containers or trays of the cookies at Costco or whatever. Yeah. I'm like, what about the Little Debbie's? The oatmeal cream pie?
3: Really
4: cookies?
3: It really is a great idea.
4: Individually wrapped?
3: Yeah. Some mom's gonna bring out like a whole thing of crumble. Those 800,000 calorie cookies and be like, here you go, kids.
4: That's a good idea, too.
3: $17 a cookie. We got you. All right. We got Bill Burr tickets, part of our summer ticket blitz. We're going to give those away at 9:30 right after Makeup or Breakup. But trending stories are next.
4: If you have a LinkedIn account, beware. I have a warning for you. And it's next on 92.9 ZZU.

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1: It's Joey and Lauren, and let's get your trending stories. Lauren, what's going on?
2: How about Papa John's going to the bottled butter sauce game?
1: Oh, so they're going to do that garlic sauce?
2: Yeah, the garlic butter sauce. They are going to sell that in bottles. Kind of like you can buy Chick-fil-A sauce. You can buy
1: Taco Bell sauce. Yeah, but that's just straight butter. Isn't it just melted butter?
2: That's kind of what I'm confused about. So there must be something else in there. Maybe with the bottled version, they add like a little mayo or something. I don't know, but butter, garlic is what I've always thought it was.
1: Yeah.
2: It is divine.
1: But it is good. Does anybody remember it being clear when they were a kid? Or am I crazy?
2: Clear?
1: I remember it being like a clear sauce. Like almost like clarified butter like you dip lobster in.
2: That's not clear.
1: Well, clarified, whatever. You know, clearish.
2: Like melted all the way.
1: Yeah. Not creamy and thick, but like
2: yes,
1: runny.
2: I see what you're saying.
1: Melted butter. Crab
2: runny.
1: Legs.
2: Yes.
1: Clarified. I remember as a kid, Papa John's, that's what it looked like. And now it's more of like a mayo-y thing.
2: It's like a little creamy, isn't it? Either way, it's delicious.
3: Yeah. Best thing to dip pizza in?
2: Ooh. More marinara sauce. Okay. I know I'm weird. I love sauce. I feel like I always need more sauce on pizza.
3: Have you ever asked for extra sauce or you just don't trust that?
2: Well, I have before, but then it becomes... It's like they skimp on other things and it feels messy and the ratio's off, so I'd rather just... Dip my own
1: life. I love when you say you're not a picky eater and then you explain that. Well, I love extra sauce, but I don't want extra sauce because they screw it up, so I gotta have sauce on the side.
2: That's not picky, that's trust issues.
1: Got it, okay.
2: It's like, I like the extra sauce, but y'all not be doing it right. I mean, that's the thing, so let me do it
1: extra.
2: Myself.
1: Yeah.
2: I've been with people that who only do light sauce. Like, they don't like sauce.
1: Yeah.
2: I'm like, man, give me more.
1: I don't like a pizza that's too saucy. I don't like a pizza that's too thick either. And I only like two, maybe three toppings. Y'all that are putting on seven toppings on a pizza, get out of here. That's disgusting.
2: I like it.
1: No, it's too much.
2: I love it. I hope this is not true, but you never know. LinkedIn apparently is testing a feature that notifies your employer every time you apply for another job.
1: Wow.
2: Please
1: that's
2: tell me
1: a bad
2: that's
1: idea.
2: Fake news. I don't know, but I've seen
1: What's
2: that headline
1: the benefit
2: in a couple
1: of
2: places.
1: That? I mean, obviously for the employee. No, that's a bad idea. That is a bad idea.
2: Maybe giving
1: idea.
2: A heads up to your employers, like, hey, you may have somebody leaving
1: Sorry.
2: Soon, so now you gotta look.
1: That's not how life works. If you leave, you leave. Like, I mean, that's what a 2 weeks notice is.
2: So somebody recently said something to me like, oh, I found you on LinkedIn. I didn't even know I had one. I don't even know how to get to it.
1: Let me see.
2: Look me up. Do you have LinkedIn?
1: I did. You know what? I just updated it because I thought, like, I'm not leaving or anything, but I thought my picture was like when I was a freshman in college.
2: Look me up. Do
1: Lauren.
2: You just search people? Is that?
1: Yeah.
2: I've never
1: see.
2: Been on LinkedIn, I swear.
1: No, you're not. The first Lauren that comes up with your last name is a presenter. Oh, a sideline reporter at BBC Sport and Prime Video.
2: Oh, there we go.
1: Yeah,
2: that's me.
1: Reports on soccer. Is that you?
2: Oh, we look a lot alike.
1: Let's go live pitch side to Lauren. And then a copywriter.
2: Yeah,
1: no,
2: maybe,
1: you're not on
2: maybe
1: here.
2: They confused me with her, but someone was like, oh, I saw you on LinkedIn. I added you on LinkedIn or something. I was like,
1: Wrong
2: I
1: person.
2: Literally, that is not me. I don't even know who you just added on LinkedIn. Have you seen this viral letter that someone sent to a potential employer? Speaking of LinkedIn, they got rejected. So they sent an application in, probably went through a lot of the interview process, and they received a rejection letter saying, I'm sorry, we've chosen a different applicant. Yeah. They refused the refusal. They rejected the rejection. So,
1: no, I'm not. I do get this job.
2: This is what they sent back. Dear hiring team, thank you for your interest in rejecting my application. I reviewed your rejection email and was impressed by your decision-making process and commitment to moving forward with other candidates. However, I have received many rejection emails this year. Therefore, after careful consideration, I've decided not to accept your rejection at this time. Once again, I appreciate your courage to reject
1: That's
2: me,
1: awesome.
2: And I wish you every success in rejecting other candidates. I look forward to joining the team soon.
1: That is hilarious. And for that reason, he or she should get the job, I feel like. I feel like that's that took creativity.
2: Yeah, well,
1: can you imagine, like,
2: the potential employer?
1: Yeah.
2: Do you laugh at this? Are you annoyed?
1: I think you laugh because it sounds so normal.
2: Sure.
1: To be like, can you imagine, like, doing that on the phone? Hey, we're going to go in a different direction.
2: No, you're not.
1: I think we'd go in... I'd like to go in this direction.
2: I don't accept that.
1: Yeah, no, I respect that, but I think we should go in this direction. With the direction
2: of
1: me.
2: There you go. And those are some of your trending stories.
1: It's Joey and Lauren.
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0: The Inland Northwest's new home for Joey and Lauren in the morning. 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
1: It's Joey and Lauren, and I am being called tacky, corny. I mean, being called corny, that hurts. I'll be honest with you, that hurts.
2: It just feels like unnecessary. That's the best unnecessary. Way to put it.
1: Unnecessary. No, it's just to make sure that people don't think I'm a cheapskate. Because
2: you want recognition. You're the guy. No, you're the guy. Like, if you put something in a tip jar, you want to make sure they see it. And if the person turns around, you go, oh, by the way, just put a dollar in your tip jar, just so you know.
1: I mean, I'll be honest. If there is a tip jar and I'm putting something in, I do want them to see that. You know, if I'm making a sacrifice. What it is, I'd rather be known as a cornball and corny and tacky than a cheapskate. And so that's why I've been doing what we've been doing for the last like 3 weekends.
2: We have been getting a bazillion graduation announcements, grad cards, graduation announcements.
1: Love
2: seeing
1: them.
2: Some of them are amazing and great people that we've known for a while, and some are like a random cousin's nephew's aunt's neighbor. And I'm like, who is this? I don't remember who this person is.
1: That's our cousin's nephew's aunt's neighbor.
2: But it's got a Venmo QR code, and I know what they're doing, and I respect the game. I respect the game. Now, we have sent some gifts to a few, and we have sent a Venmo. Now, we recently went to a graduation party. We've had to go to a couple of those as well. We went to a grad party, and you went right up to the person who graduated, and you said, oh, hey, by the way, we Venmo'd you.
1: Yeah.
2: Yeah. Okay, you don't need to just like say, that's weird.
1: Because if they open their card, so we brought a card, but there's nothing in the card. And I'll be honest, if I graduated and someone handed me a card, and then later I opened it and it just had a handwritten note, I'd be like, what the heck?
2: Okay, first of all, I wrote inside the card, shows you don't read them. I wrote inside the card at the bottom, P.S. we Venmo'd you, congratulations, blah, blah, blah. I wrote on there that we Venmo'd them.
1: Yeah,
2: okay?
1: Okay.
2: So number two, it feels like you want some sort of a round of applause or a big grandeur. Oh my goodness, you're amazing. Thank you. It feels weird to go up to
1: somebody in front
2: of other people and just look at them and be like, by the way, I gave you money.
1: I didn't say
2: like
1: it like that. I
2: said,
1: I didn't want them. Listen, when I open cards on any given occasion, Father's Day, birthday, whatever, and I normally do a little shake to see something drop out. And the fact that nothing was going to drop, I was just letting the graduate know, hey, we Venmo'd you. We're not cheapskates. Because I didn't want them. Because here's the thing. If they put their Venmo on their announcement, which they did, right? Which is the thing to do. And I respect it. You're trying to get money for college. Do your thing. They're probably getting a lot of money. And I don't want them to get lost in the hustle and bustle and be like, wait, did Joey and Lauren give me any money
2: but
1: for
2: again,
1: my graduation?
2: It's about you. You're making it about you, and you are wanting a specific recognition so that they know that you sent money. Yes, you are. You're wanting this special recognition.
1: The only recognition I need is for someone to say, thank you for not being a cheapskate. That's it. I don't need, wow, thank you. I just want to be known as not a cheapo. That's what's wrong with that.
2: I understand that, but what I'm saying is you're talking out of both sides of your mouth, because on one side you're like, oh, well, they're getting a lot of money from a lot of people, and I want to make sure they know that I gave them money too. So it's about you, and to me I'm like,
1: so if you,
2: the thought was there. The action happened. The transaction literally happened.
1: If you go back to when we got married, the problem is when we got married, Venmo was not a thing, all right?
2: Unfortunately.
1: If you go back, let's say Venmo was a thing when we got married, and we're sitting around opening all these cards, and we opened a card from your Aunt Carol, and we just saw it, and there was just nothing in it. If she doesn't say anything, you're like, oh, Aunt Carol just wrote a card. That's interesting. But if Aunt Carol told you at the reception, hey, by the way, sent you a Venmo, then you'd read it, you'd be like, oh, and she sent us a Venmo.
2: Or she could have written it in there discreetly. So
1: I didn't know you were doing that.
2: It's not an awkward conversation. I did. We've been to a couple graduation parties, and I wrote that in all of them.
1: Next.
2: By the way, we Venmo'd you. Love ya.
1: Well, we've got two more, I think. We just keep going to them. We got more graduation parties. Right.
2: I'm all out of Venmo.

0: Joey and Lauren, make up or break up. Andrew has to explain himself based on what was found on his truck on this date.
1: Uh-huh. And inside the truck. And it makes you not want to date him again because of it. Next on Joey and Lauren.
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1: It's Joey and Lauren. It is make up or break up. So, Andrew and Sarah have gone out a few times, which gives me pause.
2: Why is that?
1: Well, because it's just like... Well, you've invested more. What changed? Yeah, exactly. So,
2: They went to a movie more recently, and I always wonder about that. Like, do people like going on
1: first date? I would say this: movie first date, bad idea. Movie second, third date,
2: good fine. Idea.
1: Totally okay. Good idea. Totally good idea. All right, Andrew, let's welcome you in, my friend. How are you?
3: I'm all right, guys. How are you?
1: We're doing well. Pretty so, good. Yeah, give us the recap of you and Sarah. You've gone out a few times, correct?
3: Yes, exactly. Yeah, we went out a few times. You know, we met online, went out for coffee, couple dinner dates, went to a movie, like you said, and I don't know, just like all of a sudden things are awkward and they're different, and I don't get why. And recently she's not responding, so now I have no feedback, and I don't know what to fix. What's wrong?
2: Yeah, I mean that's a lot.
1: That is
2: that's a lot of investment of your time and your. I don't know, your energy and your feelings. I would be kind of feeling the same way if you've gone out multiple times. And when you've gone out together, let me ask you this. Have you felt that there's some good chemistry and like there hasn't been anything specific that you think has happened that could have caused her to stop talking to you or
3: anything I mean, you did or the said? Chemistry has been very good, which is why I can like feel the shift in it now.
2: Yeah.
3: And I really... No, like, I've been trying to rack my brain, like, if I did or said something stupid or I don't know, just, like, out of line, and I really can't think of anything.
1: Okay. All right, well, we'll play a song, Andrew. We'll come back. We'll call Sarah, okay?
3: All right, thanks, guys.
1: Yeah, you bet. We got Andrew with us. Sarah is next with Makeup or Breakup. It's Joey and Lauren.

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1: It's Joey and Lauren. It's make up or break up. So Andrew has gone out with Sarah a few times. Feels like, well, now I'm even more frustrated because I don't know what the heck is happening. I thought things were going well. And he's not hearing back from Sarah. So obviously, we always say it takes two to tango. Yeah. There's two sides of every story.
2: They've gone out a lot.
1: Yeah.
2: Which really is confusing for him.
1: Because
2: he's like, we've done so many things together. I think most recently went to a movie.
1: So,
2: but definitely feels a shift.
1: Let's chat with Sarah.
3: Hello.
1: Hello, is this Sarah?
3: Yeah, who's it?
1: Sarah, hey, this is Joey and Lauren in the morning radio show. How are you?
3: Oh, good. How are you?
1: We're doing great. Long story short, we're calling you because we were reached out to by Andrew. This is a guy that he told us you guys have been going out a few times.
3: Yeah, we have.
1: So why do we care? It's because we help people that have been ghosted, and we understand you're not talking to Andrew anymore.
3: Oh my gosh, yeah. No, I am not.
2: Okay.
3: This is weird.
2: That's fair. Do you want to share with us what's going on so we can let him know, or it's up to you?
3: Yeah. So, I don't know, things just kind of got weird, and I mean, at first, okay, I'll backtrack. At first, he was really nice, super nice guy, and we went on a couple dates multiple times. Everything was super normal. I always met him somewhere. Every time we went on a date, I would just meet him wherever we're going, to the movies, dinner, whatever. And then this last time, he picked me up, which is fine. Like, what, I trusted him at this point, and I was like, yeah, you can pick me up. So he picked me up. He drives this big truck.
1: Okay.
3: And he has a decal of a woman. Like, you know, one of those, like, silhouettes where it's, like, really focused on the woman's body.
1: Yeah, curvy
3: and whatever.
1: Yeah.
3: He has, like, a huge decal on his truck of this.
1: Gosh.
3: And I'm like, okay, that's weird. Like, immediately when I saw it, I was like, okay, I have the ick. Then I get in his car, and he has a freaking garter hanging up from his, like, mirror. This is weird.
1: I remember when I was a kid, it was you'd see him on the mud flaps. It was the decal of the lady, like, kind of sitting.
2: Yeah. We know the decal of the lady.
1: I mean, I don't know if it's that classic one that's been around for years, but.
2: Yeah. Did you say anything? Were you like, wow, that's some sticker? Or the garter?
3: No.
2: I would have questions on the garter, too. Or did you just kind of roll with the punches a little bit?
3: I didn't say anything. I was just like, what is going on? And I kind of just immediately got the ick, honestly.
1: Sure.
3: And decided.
1: Maybe he's been married before.
3: Not gonna go
1: and this is the garter of his ex-wife.
2: That would be the biggest red flag of all time.
1: I'm joking.
2: I hope that's not the case.
1: Yeah, can you imagine? Like, yeah, that's my ex-wife. We got divorced, but I still got her garter. No, I'm probably not. Sarah, Andrew is actually with us on the other line where we can maybe get an explanation. It's okay. No. It's okay. This is what we do.
2: Maybe
1: try to help you.
2: Maybe he's borrowing a truck from a friend.
1: Yeah, Andrew, the decal, the garter. What's the explanation?
4: Yeah, I mean, Sarah, hey, you could have just asked me. I would have told you. It's simple. The sticker is, I put that on in college. Like, I don't know if you've ever tried to take a decal off a car. It's literally impossible. So, like, it's just, it's on there. I can't take it off. And the garter, I was in my best friend's wedding, and I caught the garter. So it's like a keepsake. It has nothing to do with another girl.
3: But don't you see how that's weird? Like, it's hanging from your rearview mirror. You're looking at it every day. Like, keep it in your room. Put it in a box. I don't know. And pay someone to take off your sticker. You can't ride around with that forever.
4: I don't know. The garter has sentimental value. Like, I love my friends, and I love, you know, him and his wife are my best friends. Like, I don't see the problem.
1: Smells
4: the sticker
1: nice,
4: is like, no professional can take it off. It is what it is.
3: The garter plus the decal is a lot.
1: Okay.
3: And, like,
1: okay.
3: I just can't.
2: So would you be fine then, Sarah, if one thing was removed? Or maybe, Andrew, you're going, no, this is my truck, this is what I've had here, and I'm not going to let you dictate what it is.
4: Yeah, I'm kind of, you know, thrown off. You didn't feel comfortable just asking me, and now it's like you're asking me to change everything for you. It just seems kind of insecure and controlling, and I kind of got the ick myself now.
1: We're all icked out.
3: So we both have the ick, so okay, I don't see this going any further.
1: I mean, you could have been like, dude, that's not a woman's silhouette. That's a cat or something. I don't know. You could have made, I don't know. It's not going to work out with Andrew and Sarah.
2: Yeah.
1: I'm intrigued by everyone's thoughts on this. 68719, you can text us.
2: I think bumper stickers and decals, you have to be really confident through a very long time, the life of your vehicle, that you're going to like that. Because I have seen bumper stickers out there that say really heinous things. And then I'm like, do you go to school drop off with that?
1: And
2: it is what it is. That's your vibe. That's your vibe. But
1: I've told this story recently. I put a Chicago Bears decal on my dad's car, and it was so on there. My dad's like, whatever, I'll just keep it on. My dad's not a Chicago Bears fan.
2: Decals are easier to take off, though, than a bumper sticker, right?
1: I don't know. I don't know the whole situation. As a lazy man myself, I can understand just having it on, just leaving it on.
2: Do you understand him saying that she's just insecure? Because there is some part of someone that could be like, why are you so insecure about it? It's not a big deal. It's a sticker.
1: No, I get that. I can have someone be like, what, you think because I have a decal of a lady silhouette that I'm, you know, goo goo gaga all the time? I like, right? The garters, do people do that with garters? I've never caught a garter. I've tried many times, but I've never caught one. And now I don't need one because I'm married.
2: I've seen it before.
1: Okay. You've seen people, like, keep it on, like...
2: Yeah, I've seen it.
1: But that's your friend's wife.
2: Yeah, I mean, I don't know.
1: But think about that.
2: If I'm dating a guy, I'd say, could you take that down?
1: Yeah, think about, like, hey.
2: But...
1: Hey, buddy, this was on your wife's thigh, and now it's in my car.
2: I don't think after all the dates I've been on, all the fun times they've had, all the chemistry they've had, I wouldn't throw it all away based on that. I may have a conversation about it.
1: Joey and Lauren.
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2: One. 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
1: It's Joey and Lauren. It's time for What Did We Learn on the show today. What did we learn?
2: You brought up this new trend, farmers market parties. Instead of a potluck, people at the office or wherever will actually bring their talents to the table. So they'll bring, like, if they do some handmade soaps or little jewelry pieces, or they have a garden and they grow zucchini or carrots or basil or whatever, you bring that in, you do a swap instead of a potluck.
1: Yeah, so it's like, imagine doing a farmer's market with just all your coworkers.
2: I actually love the idea. You slammed it. I think homemade salsa? Oh, somebody has homemade salsa?
1: So you trust anyone with homemade salsa in our company? Anybody?
2: I think so.
1: Yeah, okay,
2: it's the meats I don't trust. I don't trust the meats when I go to a potluck and there's like some mystery meat sitting there.
1: Nothing room temperature. Like, when was the last time, speaking of potlucks, when was the last time you went to a potluck? I don't care whether it's work, friends, church, whatever. When was the last time you went to a potluck and food was hot? Not warm, hot. Like, you went, ooh, I need to wait for that to cool.
2: If it was in a crock pot that's still centered,
1: it's still always just a little warm. No, thank you. No, thank you.
2: Well, then they didn't have the crock pot on good enough.
1: Yeah, again, if someone brings carrots from their garden, that feels a little different than, hi, I make this homemade blueberry jelly in my kitchen. All right, Carolyn Accounting.
2: Bottled, I don't know. 68719. This texture says they do this with some of their friends. They said that they have a friend who makes jalapeno jam.
1: Okay.
2: Isn't that jalapeno jelly, jalapeno jam, whatever? I think I've had it before, right? Yeah, cream cheese on
1: like a pepper jelly.
2: Yeah. They said that they have a friend who does that, and they make scarves, and they trade these. But how many scarves do you need?
1: Yeah, like, that's so old school.
2: I think it's cool.
1: Well, kids, we have something to eat because thank goodness for those scarves.
2: Here's why it's cool. You're trading talents in a world that is very expensive.
1: Well, we talked about that with the hairdressers.
2: Exactly. So if person A is like, wow, she makes really cute scarves. They don't really have extra money right now to buy those handmade scarves. But guess what? I make a really good pepper jelly. I'll give her a bottle. She'll give me a scarf. I think it's a good idea.
1: It's a good point.
2: So do the texters.
1: Well, if you missed any part of the show, listen to the Joey and Lauren On Demand podcast, wherever you find podcasts. Be good.
2: Have fun.
1: It's Joey and Lauren.
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2: I'm 4 News Now meteorologist Matt Gray. Another afternoon where we will see isolated showers and thunderstorms, but this will be the last time that we have a chance to pick up some afternoon rain for a few days. Highs today around 70 degrees. We'll be in the mid-70s for Thursday and upper 70s for Friday as a warming trend takes us closer to the weekend.
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Hey guys, happy Wednesday. It's your girl Anna hanging out with you until 3 p.m. Today, my son graduates from preschool, so I might be a little bit of a

0: It's Joey and Lauren, and we want to remind you, get social with us. Does that make sense, Lauren? Get social with us?
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0: was Somber with Homewrecker on 92.9 ZZU. Remember when Kim Kardashian was tied up and robbed at gunpoint in a Paris hotel in 2016? Well, her attorney officially asked the court for financial compensation yesterday. So how much does she want these men to cough up? $1.17. She's seeking a symbolic judgment of just €1. During last year's criminal trial, the group's ringleader sent Kim a written apology, and she said, "I forgive you for what has taken place, but it doesn't change the emotion and the feelings and the trauma." A final ruling is expected on September 15th. 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

0: That was Doja Cat on 92.9 ZZU. She has announced plans to take a 3-year hiatus from music following the conclusion of her massive global world tour. She made this revelation during a featured interview with Elle UK, sharing her intent to explore painting and other personal passions. We might not be getting new music from her, but we will be getting new art. 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

The Roast of Kevin Hart on Netflix had 13.5 million viewers in 1 week. And the Ronda Rousey-Gianna Carano fight averaged 12.4 million live viewers. 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Here's Sabrina Carpenter with Tears on ZZU.

0: That was Alex Warren with Fever Dream on 92.9 ZZU. 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
2: It's not called Coulee Dam, it's called Grand Coulee Dam for a reason. 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But what made this massive project worth building in the first place?
3: So Grand Coulee Dam solved a handful of problems all at once. 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
1: Bruno Mars's The Romantic Tour was originally scheduled for just 39 dates, but high demand pushed the tour to expand to over 70 stops. 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

0: That was Somber with Back to Friends on 92.9 ZZU. The 2026 BET Awards announced its full list of nominations. Cardi B leads with 6 nominations, while Kendrick Lamar and Mariah the Scientist follow closely with 5 each. The ceremony will air live June 28th and be simulcast across multiple networks, including BET and MTV. 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

Stephen Kalin plays Dean in the off-campus series, and his fiance read the books a long time ago, and her favorite character was Dean. So when they announced this show, she told him he had

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0: That was Harry Styles with American Girls on 92.9 ZZU. Meghan Markle shared rare wedding photos to celebrate 8 years of marriage to Prince Harry. The snap saw the couple having their first dance and more intimate moments. Harry marked the occasion with a cake and a meaningful penguin sculpture tied to their engagement party. Meghan explained the gift to her kids, saying, "When Mama and Papa got engaged, we had a party with all of our friends, and we said everyone wear animal onesies. We were penguins because we're together for life." Say what you want about the Duchess and the Prince. I think they are an adorable couple. It's Anna on 92.9 ZZU.
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0: That was Post Malone on 92.9 ZZU. He has delayed the start of his massive The Big Butt Stadium Tour Part 2 and canceled several dates outright. He took to Instagram and said, "Truth is, I promised y'all beautiful new music and I don't have the time to finish it before tour starts." Posty has confirmed he is currently working on his 7th studio album titled The Eternal Buzz, which is a 40-track double album. It's Anna on 92.9 ZZU.
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Taylor Swift is fully on a break. She is just focusing on her personal life and her upcoming wedding to Travis Kelce. Here she is now with Karma on 92.9 ZZU.

0: What's up? It's Joey and Lauren, as always. Catch us every morning right here. And if you ever miss the show, catch us on demand.
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Just in time for summer, Spam now comes in a hot dog form. Now, I love a good grizzly, but I don't think I want a Spam dog. 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

Teddy Swims is heading on the road. He is gearing up for his The Ugly Tour, and he has a new single out. Here it is now on 92.9 ZZU. It's Mr. Know-It-All.

0: Olivia Dean with So Easy on 92.9 ZZU. A new report looked into the most desired body types, and the perfect male body is 15% body fat, while the perfect female body is 30% body fat. So curves for women are in, but dad bods are out. This is a very different tune from 2 years ago, when a report from dating.com said 75% of single people said they were fans of the dad bod. And a poll from Planet Fitness found 78% of women associated dad bods with confidence, and nearly half said a softer stomach was basically the new six pack. So are you team dad bod or team lean? It's Anna on 92.9 ZZU.
1: 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All proceeds from this event will benefit 92.9 ZZU's Christmas Wish as our listeners golf the beautiful Coeur d'Alene Resort Golf Course. 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

0: That was Sabrina Carpenter with Espresso on 92.9 ZZU. Thank you to everyone who helped us sell out this year's ZZU's Christmas Wish Golf Tournament. It is going down June 16th at the Quarter Lane Resort Golf Course. 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It's Anna, and I can't wait to see you out on the green.
1: 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Thank

0: Today, we're blessed to have Tyler from Bison Tire, then Airway Heights in Davenport, here in the studio. Welcome.
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0: 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So can people still get a good deal?
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0: Taylor Swift with Elizabeth Taylor on 92.9 ZZU. Hayden Panettiere is opening up like never before in her new memoir, This Is Me, A Reckoning. She shares deeply personal stories about addiction, depression, abusive relationships, and growing up in Hollywood. Hayden also publicly comes out as bisexual for the first time, saying she finally feels ready to share that part of herself at 36. She also revealed a doctor once warned her she could be dead within 5 years if she kept drinking. And she talked about the heartbreaking decision to let her daughter, Kaya, primarily live with her ex while she focused on recovery. The book is out now if you want to take a read for yourself. 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

0: That was Lady Gaga and Ariana Grande on 92.9 ZZU. All this week, as part of our ZZU Summer Ticket Blitz, Joey and Lauren have your chance to see Bill Burr at the Great Outdoor Comedy Festival. It is going down at One Spokane Stadium on August 30th. And next week will be your chance to score tickets to see Ed Sheeran. Joey and Lauren will have those for you in the morning, and so will Ian Kelly in the afternoon. All you got to do is keep it locked on ZZU.
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And this year is a complete sellout. All proceeds from this event will benefit 92.9 ZZU's Christmas Wish as our listeners golf the beautiful Coeur d'Alene Resort Golf Course. 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

0: Today, we're blessed to have Tyler from Bison Tire, then Airway Heights in Davenport here in the studio. Welcome.
1: Hello.
0: So, Tyler, what's up at Bison Tire?
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0: 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So can people still get a good deal?
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